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0: 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The westbound carriageway of Virginia Street and Trinity Quay will be closed between Commerce Street and Market Street from 7 a.m. on Tuesday, 7th July, for approximately 5 weeks. Diversions will be in place and delays are expected, so please allow extra time for your journey. 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
32: The top stories this hour. Bahrain says it's intercepted multiple aerial attacks by Iran in the last few hours. It's after the US started a third night of strikes against Tehran, with Donald Trump saying there'd be more coming later today. The US president told reporters at the White House that America's hitting Iran very hard.
33: We're taking out all of their capability for anything having to do with the Hormuz Strait. And I think in the end, we will end up discontrolling the whole thing. And what they're doing is being very foolish, very stupid, and they've treated people horribly.
32: Prime Minister-in-waiting Andy Burnham says it's concerning that counter-terror police have taken over the investigation into Anne Widdecombe's murder. The former Tory minister and spokeswoman for Reform UK was found dead at her home in Dartmoor on Thursday. A 28-year-old man who was arrested on suspicion of murder has been rearrested on suspicion of preparation or instigation of acts of terrorism. Nick Aldworth is a former UK counter-terrorism national coordinator.
34: There has to be an intention to intimidate government, non-government organisations or the public. It must have a purpose driven racially, religiously, ideologically or politically, and it must have an act. And of course, in this case, the act we're probably looking at is violence against the person.
32: Meanwhile, it's no longer possible for anyone to challenge Andy Burnham to be Labour leader. 349 MPs have now nominated him, meaning no other candidate can reach the 20% threshold needed for a contest. Five British nationals are now known to have died in a wildfire in Spain. The blaze ripped through more than 17,000 acres in the Almeria province when it broke out on Thursday. The heatwave and the World Cup helped shape UK spending in June, with online shopping getting a boost. Retail sales rose year on year as customers bought items like fans and paddling pools. And two European heavyweights meet in the World Cup semi-finals tonight as France take on Spain in Dallas. The winner will face either England or Argentina in Sunday's decider in New Jersey. From Sky News, that's the latest.

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17: PM in waiting Andy Burnham says it's concerning that counter-terror police have taken over the investigation into Anne Widdecombe's murder. The former Tory minister and spokeswoman for Reform UK was found dead at her home in Dartmoor on Thursday. A 28-year-old man who was arrested on suspicion of murder has been re-arrested on suspicion of commission, preparation or instigation of acts of terrorism. Nick Aldworth is a former UK counter-terrorism national coordinator.
18: There has to be an intention to intimidate government, non-government organisations or the public. Must have a purpose driven racially, religiously, ideologically or politically, and it must have an act. And of course, in this case, the act we're probably looking at is violence against the person.
17: The Aberdeen streets where the most pavement parking fines have been dished out over the past 18 months have been revealed. Rhodes and Dice occupied the top two spots, with drivers on Harvest Way and Dice Avenue alone racking up 315 individual fines. Meanwhile, in Aberdeenshire, 127 penalty notices were dished out in the same period. There was 21 in Peterhead, with Inverurie, Bankery, Fraserburgh and Ellen rounding out the top five areas for tickets. The US has launched a wave of fresh strikes against Iran. It comes after Donald Trump said the US would reinstate its blockade of Iranian ports and become the guardian of the Strait of Hormuz. He's told reporters at the White House America will have it under control very quickly.
15: We've demolished their military. We had a deal all done. And then they broke up that deal immediately because they found out there was something in the deal they didn't like. And they're wired differently and we're not going to put up with it. We are just going forward. We're attacking them tonight.
17: And in football, new Aberdeen winger Lewis Smith hoping to get fans out of their seats. The Y man signed up at Pittodrie on a three-year deal from Livingston, ahead of tonight's Premier Sports Cup opener at Broda Rangers. Smith tells Red TV what Don's fans should expect from him.
16: I think directness, trying to get a bit of excitement to the fans. I like to get on the ball, like to run in behind, like to try and create chances and take people on and hopefully goals and assists.
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17: Dry and sunny today with some cloud, warmer inland but cooler along the coast with highs of 20. I'm Shona Skinner, you're up to date on Original 106.
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20: Thank you, news team. Hello, good morning. Yeah, Claire and Sam here, back for day 2 of 5 of us together.
21: It is. I'm excited, another day. And this time, I need to see if I can stay awake this afternoon.
20: No, why are you even suggesting that? I go for a nap every afternoon. There's nothing wrong with afternoon napping.

0: How good is that? Go West on Tuesday morning. We close our eyes. We're actually hoping that you'll be wakening up and opening your eyes right now, not actually closing them. Good morning. Hello. Yeah, Claire and Sam back together. Day two of five. So how long did you nap for yesterday?
1: I'll be honest. You see, when does a nap turn into a sleep, Claire?
0: I would say over 2 hours is a sleep.
1: I slept yesterday afternoon. I actually probably had quite a long sleep then yesterday afternoon. It was a solid 3.5 hours I slept for.
0: Wow.
1: Yesterday, which was really unproductive, but much needed.
0: In all fairness, you did the show, you were helping me after the show, and then you went to the gym though.
1: Yeah.
0: So I feel like you earned the nap.
1: Well, thank you very much. Yeah,
0: or sleep, I should say.
1: You tell everybody else in my life that, because when I told them that I'd been asleep for 3.5 hours on a Monday afternoon, it didn't go down very well.
0: Yeah, but what time did you go to bed last night?
1: Well, the other thing, you see, when you sleep for 3.5 hours during the day, well, you're not sleeping at night. It's about 11 o'clock, but I fell asleep
0: last
1: night.
0: See, that's ridiculous. I go to bed at 8 o'clock, and I get ribbed for this every time.
1: You are a professional, though.
0: I am a professional sleeper. You are correct in that one, yes. Yeah, the early mornings are a killer, especially if you're not doing them consistently as well.
1: Well, this is the thing. I feel like it's a time zone. Once I get into the time zone, I'll be okay. But at the moment, knackered.
0: That's why Bulgaria worked out really well for me, because 6 o'clock here is 8 o'clock there. So I was in like the perfect time zone to not have any jet lag for the way that I'd been living. So yeah, there we go. Right there, I'm glad we've had a very interesting chat about sleep this morning.
1: Yeah.
0: Let's do our top three. We'll get to that very shortly. We'll also get Live and Joy on after this from Dua Lipa. Big tune from her. This is called Houdini on Original 106.

0: Live in Joy and Dreamer. Am I a dreamer? Original 106. Hello, my name's Claire. Sam is here with me. Good morning.
1: A jinx?
0: I know, we're in it together. Keys, is that what you say to get out of a jinx? I can't remember. At school, there was always one where it was like, no, back.
1: Jinx doesn't really work on the radio because if you jinx, you're not allowed to speak for the next 2 minutes.
0: Exactly. So that's us both ruled out and we've probably both given ourselves very bad luck. But there we go. Right, let's get to our top three, shall we? Our feature that we do, you need to figure out what is in at number one for this. 01224460106, you are playing for kudos of getting the top three. So let's do this. Top three foods people secretly eat straight from the fridge.
1: Okay.
0: Okay. In at three, grapes.
1: I can understand that.
0: I would also eat them.
1: I've never seen grapes not in a grape packet.
0: No, I know. You don't at all. In at two is leftover pizza.
1: Okay.
0: Straight from the fridge.
1: Yeah.
0: I mean, I'm not going to lie. If I've had pizza and it's still there the next morning, the chances of it actually having made it to the fridge are very slim. It just sits out overnight. But I'll still munch away on that anyway. What did I have straight from the fridge the other day? Strawberries. Yeah.
1: Again, a bit like grapes.
0: Yeah.
1: And raspberries.
0: Yep.
1: All in the same living.
0: All incorrect answers for the top one, though. So what do you reckon this could be? Top three foods people secretly ate straight from the fridge. We can knock off grapes, knock off leftover pizza. What is that number one answer?
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0: Tuesday morning on Original 106. That's Four Tops, Loco and Acapulco. Good morning, Claire and Sam. I nearly did it.
1: Oh!
0: I nearly did it, but the thing is, I didn't.
1: Do I look like Pete?
0: No, you look like Alex Warren. We've been through this a million times.
2: Thank you very much.
0: I am not sad about that.
2: You say, guy, the eye candy, Claire. Thank you. Good morning.
0: No, I wasn't saying that.
2: That's what it sounded like.
0: No, nothing at all. Sam, you're too young for this. Right, let's get to what the fact.
2: Did you know that ketchup, when it was originally made in the 1830s, was sold as medicine?
0: I did not. What was it medicine-y for?
2: I don't know. It just says it was made as medicine. To be fair, I know a lot of people that eat ketchup as if it was medicine. The amount of people that I know that will have ketchup with literally everything.
0: Well, I mean, I have this argument all the time, right? Ketchup for chips, brown sauce for meat, right? It's just the way that it is. Don't fight me on this, okay? Right, looking a bit more overcast today. Still is warm though, highs of 16. Let's get you up to date.
3: Andy Burnham, the likely next Prime Minister, says he's very concerned counter-terror police are leading the investigation into Anne Widdecombe's death. The former MP was killed at her home in Dartmoor last week. A 28-year-old man is still in custody. MPs are being urged to back North Sea oil and gas to protect the economy and boost jobs and communities in the region. An open letter has been sent to the Labour Party. It's been revealed what areas are notorious hotspots for parking fines in the northeast over the last 18 months.

0: Shaboozy and a bar song on Original 106. It's Claire and Sam here. I said M there. I'm sorry. I saw your face light up in disgust when I didn't automatically say your name. Sorry about that. What can I say? I only have decaf coffee in my house at the moment. However, finally, when I came into work, I made myself an actual caffeinated coffee, and I think it's finally starting to kick in.
1: We should have done a time lapse so we could see you come to life in real time.
0: Yes, that it's something that happens every morning, but usually I deal with this before I come to work. However, this morning, not so much. Right, we still have all the usual stuff to get through. We're in the midst of the top three right now. We'll get back to that very shortly. And keep the heat. Another £500 up for grabs at 8:10 this morning. 20 seconds on the clock. One letter assigned to you. Six categories only to be answered by something that begins with that letter. Do that all within the time. You win yourself £500.
1: If you'd like to play today, register online now at original106.co.uk. Get your name in the draw and you could be playing at 8:10. Mandy played yesterday. This is how Mandy got on.
2: Keep calm. Breathe. Keep the heat. Keep the heat, man.
0: Mandy from Aberdeen with the letter H. Your first category is a town in Scotland.
3: Hoik.
0: A sport.
3: Hockey.
0: A plant.
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0: A band or artist.
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0: Something in the sea.
3: A hawk,
0: I suppose.
1: So it's a 3 out of 6 today, Mandy.
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1: 6:43 and moving well on the roads across the northeast. Free passage into Aberdeen at the moment. No issues passing Ellen on the A90. Same story passing in Bury on the A96. But remember, you do have roadworks on the town bypass there, likely to cause delays later on this morning. Into the city centre, running to time in all of the usual hotspots. But remember, you have the continued closure of Virginia Street. Westbound diversions in place. King Street, Union Street, Market Street, with the bus gate suspended westbound only. And across town, South Anderson Drive closed between the Broomhill Road roundabout down to Garthie. That's southbound only. Not affecting traffic just now, but likely to cause delays later on. If you know of anything else on the roads, do give me a shout to Aberdeen 460 106.

0: The Barge, Rhythm of the Night, 6:50. It's Tuesday morning, 14th of July. Claire and Sam with you. We're in the midst of the top three right now. We best round this off, right? Top three foods you eat straight from the fridge. In at three is grapes, in at two is leftover pizza. What's the number one?
1: So, Stuart has suggested milk, although you don't really eat milk unless it's really off.
0: I mean, that's just bad manners, taking it straight from the carton as well. Come on now. You're not drinking out that carton.
1: Emma has suggested cherry tomatoes.
0: Ah, do you know, I had them for dinner last night because I made myself a little bit of a salad. I'm trying to be a little bit healthier. The summer does that to me. I should eat healthier foods in the summer. So I took out... Oh, I hope my mum's not listening because I always tell her I don't like tomatoes. It's one of these things where she gives me grilled tomato. I don't like big tomatoes. I only like cherry tomatoes. Right. Anyway, I took them straight from the fridge, popped one right in my mouth. That's what I was trying to say there. Yeah. No.
1: So you are guilty of that one.
0: Guilty as charged. No, the answer today, which I'm also guilty as charged with, cheese.
1: Cheese?
0: Yeah, but then when you have the cheese straight from the fridge, you have to pay the cheese tax as well. You know, the grated cheese, the bags that you buy. I'm like, oh, I'm in the fridge. Well, I'll just take a little bit of cheese. Nom, nom, nom. Mm-hmm. And then my dog's looking up at me because I've opened the fridge door. And I'm like, okay, you need a little bit of cheese as well.
1: The cheese tax.
0: Cheese tax, yeah.
1: Post it through the letterbox. It disappears so quickly.
0: Right, let's get to 24 in 24. We'll do that very soon. This first, though, Stardust. Music.

0: 6:56. Right, we're running late. We best get to 24 and 24. You good?
1: Yeah, I'm ready. So first, a museum in Rotterdam has decided to cover one of its gallery floors in 800 pounds of peanut butter in honour of Dutch artist Wintie Schippers. Yeah, the peanut butter was coated by museum staff 25 square metres, 2 centimetres deep. Next, a goat in Colorado has gone viral for staying beside a group of firefighters to keep them company as they fought a forest fire. The goat is called Goldie. And finally, not one, but two 2,000-year-old gold rings have been discovered in Thailand. Yeah, they were found in an archaeological dig and contain a mythical inscription.
0: What's the inscription?
1: It's something to do with this person was near some wizard.
0: So it's not anything like, please return to Claire and Sam at original 106. This is worth about £1 million.
1: Yeah, return to sender. Imagine that. What would you do if a gold ring was found with your name on it from like 2,000 years ago? That would be spooky.
0: That would be spooky, but obviously I would claim it and then sell it, obviously. I need the money. Financial crisis these days, you know, cost of living and all that.
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17: The government has been told to crack down on social media companies that display hateful posts towards MPs. The calls come from a former Tory leader days after the party's former Prisons Minister Anne Widdecombe was killed at her home in Devon. Counter-terror police are now heading up the investigation and questioning a 28-year-old man. Sir Ian Duncan Smith is demanding a clampdown.
18: Some of the brutal, ghastly stuff that's come out since Anne was murdered is shocking and simply, you know, would not be allowed in a newspaper. It should not be allowed on the internet, frankly. That violent language stirs up others.
17: Labour MPs are being told backing the North Sea is about more than oil and gas. An open letter will be sent to the party from energy leaders, trade union bosses and many others. It details why using oil and gas from the region supports jobs and sustains communities, as it doesn't rely on imported fuel supplies, making it a responsible choice for the climate. A UK government spokesperson says their current plans will make the sector a clean energy powerhouse. The US has launched attacks against Iran for the third night in a row. Donald Trump's told reporters there are plans to strike very hard again later today as well. The areas in Aberdeenshire where the most pavement parking fines were handed out in the last 18 months have been revealed. 127 tickets were issued in total, as Peterhead claims a top spot with 21, while Inverurie, Bankery, Fraserburgh and Elland round out the top five. Meanwhile, two Dyce roads were the worst for individual fines in Aberdeen. Drivers on Dyce Avenue and Harvest Way received a combined total of 315 tickets. And in football, Aberdeen are back in competitive action tonight as they visit Border Rangers in the Premier Sports Cup. The Dons are boosted by the addition of some attacking flair from new winger Lewis Smith. He signed just yesterday from Livingston on a 3-year deal. Speaking to Red TV, he says he's looking forward to the new challenge.
19: Just really going to relish this full experience. I think I'm really, really excited to embrace that challenge. And that's what I like to do. I like to try and create stuff and be that kind of exciting player. So hopefully I can do that.
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17: Dry and sunny today with some cloud, warmer inland, but cooler along the coast with highs of 20. I'm Shauna Skinner. 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
0: Thank you, Shauna. Morning, Claire and Sam here.
1: Moving well on the roads for now. Remember, roadworks passing Northcote Road on the North East Side Road likely to cause delays later on this morning.
0: Yeah. Have you ever met an ET, an extraterrestrial? Not met, but seen, potentially.
1: No, I don't think I've ever met anybody from Mars. But I have met a ghost, actually. Does that count?
0: What? You've met a ghost?
1: Yeah, I think so.
0: Right, we need to go through this. Because this is not how I was going to take this morning, but we'll go for it anyway. We'll do this after Culture Club and this from Olivia.

0: Chameleon. It's original 106 with Claire and Sam. I've just had a thought there. You know when he sings You Come and Go, and then he sings Red, Gold and Green, is he talking about traffic lights? Like, what on earth's going on here?
1: You're on a roll with the naff jokes this morning.
0: Good morning. Hello. Yes, this is original 106 live from Aberdeen. So a new study has found the top 10 UFO sighting locations in the UK. So I asked Sam about 10 minutes ago, have you ever seen a UFO? And he's like, no, I've seen a ghost. So before we get to the locations, what happened?
2: Well, I mean, I know it's not an alien. I have a side hustle. Everyone needs a side hustle. It's 2026 after all.
0: Correct.
2: Tour guiding at the theatre at HMT.
0: Nice.
2: I was backstage before the tour started, turned on a light, walked along the corridor, looked up, and the lights that I just switched on had turned off. Now, you could blame it on dodgy electrics, quite possible, but I swear, definitely a ghost, because it's in that bit that they say that the HMT ghost hangs out. So I was already quite spooked.
0: Right, there's loads going on with this. Firstly, if you've ever been on one of Sam's tours, you need to give me a call and give him a rating out of 10 to see how good he is at the actual guiding. Secondly,
2: dreadful.
0: Did you actually turn the light on though?
2: I did, and then I ran away. It was like Scooby-Doo, you know, when they like run on the spot for a second. And I was with somebody else. I was like, take them. And I got back to the office and I was like, we've fully just met a ghost.
0: Sacrificed someone else.
2: 100%. I got back to the office and they're like, oh, it's motion sensors. I was like, but I was motioning. And the light still turned off.
0: Right, okay.
2: I went back and the light switch that I'd literally just turned on was in the off position.
0: Okay, maybe someone was playing a prank on you. You never know these days. That's the thing. Right, these top 10 UFO sightings are not... HMT doesn't feature in any of them because it's not ghost sightings, it's UFO sightings, right?
2: Okay.
0: So in at 10, Glasgow, 9's Bristol, 8's Birmingham, Manchester's in at 7, Leeds in at 6. Top 5, right, Newcastle.
2: Mm-hmm. Okay.
0: Sheffield.
2: Okay.
0: London, Leicester's in at 2. What do you reckon the top one is?
2: Oh, for the most UFO sightings.
0: Yep.
2: Bet you're like Inverness.
0: No, it's in Scotland though. It's Edinburgh, spooky city, of course. However, I just wanted to point out, they've done all cities for this, right? So I understand maybe why Edinburgh's come in top of this. But we all know Muckles is the place that you see the most UFOs. It wasn't a survey, it was on the internet, so it must be true, okay?

0: Sabrina Carpenter, an espresso. That's what I'm needing this morning. Another espresso. It'll stop the dodgy jokes coming out, I promise.
1: Martini or just straight espresso?
0: Oh, now you're talking. It's 5 o'clock somewhere after all. Good morning, Tuesday morning. It's Claire and Sam here, 14th of July. You were just saying you went for a bike ride last night because you actually did go for a sleep and not a nap. So that's more than 2 hours in my opinion.
2: Well, yeah, I slept for far too long in the afternoon, woke up at about 5 p.m. and went, well, there is absolutely no way that I'm falling back asleep in the next 3 hours. So I decided to take myself for a cycle. I cycled in along the railway line to the Duthie Park.
0: Okay.
2: It was lovely.
0: How many miles do you reckon you did yesterday?
2: Now, somebody's definitely going to correct me on this, but I think it was about 6 miles in, 6 miles back.
0: So about 12 miles in total.
2: I think. There's something to do with 6 miles and the Duthie Park. It's either 6 miles round trip or 6 miles both ways. Let's go both ways. That sounds much more impressive.
0: Yeah, it does actually. Are you a fan of donuts?
2: Yes. How do they go together, Claire?
0: Do you think that you could cycle 34 miles?
2: For a donut, yes.
0: Okay, well, that's good. There's a race in the US, right? And this has just come to light. Now, most cycling races are all about speed, but this one's more about endurance, I would say. But not endurance in the way you're thinking. Endurance by stopping and seeing how many donuts you can eat on the route.
2: This is my sort of race. I need to know, are they chocolate filled? Are they custard filled? Are they jam filled?
0: I don't have those details. I don't have the finer details on that, but it's called the Tour de Donuts, right? It's in Illinois. And basically, you have to cycle along and eat sweet treats on the way. So it's 34 miles with two designated donut stops along the route. Every donut a participant eats knocks 5 minutes off their overall finishing time. So competitors need to decide whether it's worth slowing down to gain a time advantage later on.
2: Yes.
0: Do you know what I mean?
2: So I reckon I could get into negative figures here. If for every donut I eat, I get minus time. I could eat a fair amount of donuts.
0: You've still got to do the 34 mile cycle though.
2: Well, the thing is, see, if it was custard donuts, I would finish with a yellow jersey like the Tour de France. But it would just be from all the custard that I'd spilt down myself.
0: I don't know if you would get the full 5 minutes knocked off if you didn't eat all of it, though. If you've got custard down yourself, they'd be like, oh, that is a milliliter of custard there. You're only getting 4 minutes and 59 seconds knocked off.
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2: 7:22 and the roads are moving well across the northeast. Free passage into Aberdeen as you pass Ellen on the A90. It's slow southbound towards Inverurie on the A96. 5 minutes onto your journey there due to the roadworks on the town bypass. Into the city centre, it's mainly running to time through all of the usual hotspots, but remember you have that continued closure of Virginia Street westbound and South Anderson Drive southbound from the Broomhill Road roundabout to Garthdee. If you know of anything else on the roads though, do give me a shout at 01224 460106.

0: The script, the last time, it's Original 106 with Claire and Sam here. They have a new song out at the moment and it's called The Crowd Sang Wonderwall. It's based on the Oasis reunion.
1: That's awesome!
0: I know, right? And it sounds just like you would expect the script to sound, right? Mm. It is just a cracker of a tune and I can't wait. If you're heading along to the P&G Live on the 12th of November, they're going to be there performing that.
1: I can't wait. I'd love to see the script live. I've never seen them live before.
0: Well, I just saw them at Take That. They were supporting Take That. You had Belinda Carlisle and the script supporting Take That in Hampden.
1: That would be awesome. To be fair, I'd be more excited for the script of Belinda Carlisle. I might just leave when Take That arrive.
0: I mean, Take That brought the show, to be fair. Belinda Carlisle was just amazing. And the script, well, Danny's phenomenal anyway, but he properly had his security guard running around. He was out in the crowd.
1: Really?
0: And you just knew where he was because it was just like a crowd of people with all the phones in the air at that point. So yeah, they're going to be in Aberdeen 12th of November this year. Excited to head along and see them there. So yesterday, Sam sprung something on me. Let's go through this. Let's talk about it in the next 10. Weather-wise, overcast this morning, sunny by lunchtime though, highs of 16. Let's get you up to date.
2: Andy Burnham, the likely next Prime Minister, says he's very concerned counter-terror police are leading the investigation into Anne Widdecombe's death. The former MP was killed at her home in Dartmoor last week. A 28-year-old man is still in custody. MPs are being urged to back North Sea oil and gas to protect the economy and boost jobs and communities in the region. An open letter will be sent to the Labour Party. It's been revealed what areas are notorious hotspots for pavement parking fines in the North East over the last 18 months.
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2: Aberdeen boss Stephen Robinson insists they won't be taking Borough Rangers lightly this evening. The Dons return to competitive action with a trip to Dudgeon Park in the Premier Sports Cup. The Northern Irishman knows what it takes to be successful in the competition, having lifted the trophy with St Mirren last season, and he'll be hoping to replicate that this time round. Speaking to Red TV, he says the Highland League champions will be no pushovers tonight.
5: You take absolutely nothing for granted in this cup competition. We aim to start well, and we know it's a tough task. Any team now is really well organised, so when we go up to Borough, we know it's going to be a tough game. We're not under any kind of illusion that it's going to be an easy match.
2: Aberdeen have been boosted by the addition of winger Lewis Smith from Livingston, who went straight into training after arriving yesterday. You're up to date on Original 106.

8:39. Good morning, Tuesday morning. Claire and Sam here, live from Aberdeen. A little bit cloudy out there, so we'll get a full travel update for you in the next five. Just make sure if you're going through any fog that you've got your fog lights on. Thank you to Darren for the update.

0: Right, in case you missed it yesterday, I came back from my holiday. Sam said, I've got a surprise for you. Turns out the surprise is more for him than me. So what is it that you're wanting to do?
1: I want, by the end of this week, to have a full ranking of all the best slides in the Northeast. It feels like it's the summer holidays. This is the sort of investigative journalism that people really need in their lives.
0: Now, because you sprung this on me yesterday and you're only on covering for Pete until Friday, we don't have a lot of time. So I'm going to need your help to get to know all of the slides in the Northeast. So I've just stuck a post up on Facebook, right? Original 106 Aberdeen is where you're going to find us. If you've got a decent slide in your area, then tell us about it. Where is it? Where can we send Sam down a slide? And if you have a video of it, even better, because we can just, that's one that we can probably tick off.
1: Well, and tell us why it's good, because there's a few different reasons why a slide could be good. Twists and turns, if it's sticky. You don't want a sticky slide.
0: No, a helter-skelter. Would you count that as a slide or not?
1: I would, I'll take a helter-skelter. I'd be very impressed if there's any parks with casual helter-skelters in the in the Northeast.
0: Hey, you never know. The circus is in town soon, is it not? So,
1: yeah, well,
0: helter-skelters could well be around.
1: Quite possibly. I need to think, do I need to take like a doormat to sit on or a potato sack to go down these slides?
0: Well, who was it? Someone sent a message in yesterday. I think it was Diane, where I actually missed it at the time, but she said hiking trousers are the best things for sliding on.
1: See, I've always thought suit trousers.
0: Oh, the static. I can feel it already. Absolutely not. No, thank you. Right, so do us a favour. Pop on Facebook at Original 106 Aberdeen. If you've got a decent slide near you, we need to know, we need to pinpoint all of the good slide locations and basically help all parents out with the summer holidays. I feel like we're doing a public service announcement here. This is justice being served for slides.
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8: 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The westbound carriageway of Virginia Street and Trinity Quay will be closed between Commerce Street and Market Street from 7am on Tuesday, 7th July, for approximately 5 weeks. Diversions will be in place and delays are expected, so please allow extra time for your journey. 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
4: 7:45, foggy conditions this morning, so make sure you have your lights on. Free passage into Aberdeen at the minute as you pass Ellen on the A90. Slow southbound towards Inverurie on the A96. About 15 minutes onto your journey there due to the roadworks on the town bypass, with delays in the town itself towards the northern town roundabout. Definitely allow some extra time for that one. North Eastside Road, slow either side of the roadworks at Northcote Road. That's near the International School, and you have the closure of South Anderson Drive southbound from the Broomhill Road roundabout down to Garth D. I'd allow some extra time for the diversion in place for that one. Remember, you still have the continued closure of Virginia Street westbound diversions in place, King Street, Union Street, round onto Market Street. And a look at the other end of King Street. It's slow approaching St Macher Drive from Tilly Drone Avenue at the moment, about 5 minutes onto your journey there. But if you know of anything else on the roads, do give me a shout. It's 01224 460106.

0: 7:50 Tuesday morning. It's Original 106 playing you Sam Fender and people watching. It's Claire here, Sam over there.
1: Good morning.
0: Last night went to circus class. That is my Monday night adventures. Make my way to a class where I do aerial hoop. Apparently, I'm now classed as an aerialist. Who knew?
1: I thought you were going to say you're classed as a hoopist. And I was like, I don't need to know.
0: Yeah, that's something completely different potentially. But yeah, so I've been doing this for nearly 2 years now, with a couple of breaks here and there and obviously a couple of odds. So it's not been consistent, but I'm getting there. So much so that last night I was set a different challenge than normal.
1: Okay.
0: Now, I can do like a little routine on the hoop. Nothing too spectacular, but enough to get me by. Anyway, last night, my instructor, Joel, says to me, come here a second. And I was like, oh no, it was like being pulled towards like the headmistress's office or something.
1: It's like, what have I done?
0: She handed me a bit of cloth and I was like, oh, what's this?
1: Were you being set to clean things?
0: Yes, you've been a naughty girl. You're not getting to play on the hoop anymore. You have to clean over there. No, she blindfolded me.
1: Oh!
0: And then I had to get on the hoop and do my routine blindfolded.
1: Well, that would be... you're about 6 feet off the ground, aren't you?
0: Yeah. I mean, not... there is a crash mat underneath me. So,
1: still, I would be terrified.
0: Well, I was, but I thought, you know what? I'm going to do this and I'm going to attempt it. And actually, right, I've put it up on all my socials. You can find me at On Air Claire, mostly on Instagram, sometimes on TikTok, less or so on Facebook. So... you can have a look there, but there's one bit I've just shown Sam, the actual routine, right? It is a bit juttery because obviously I've no idea where my hands, my feet or anything are going, but I managed to do like a forward roll at the end.
1: It was incredible. I mean, I wouldn't even be able to find the hoop blindfolded. And I was like, I said to you as soon as you showed me the video, I was like, did you mean to do that? Or is that just a happy accident?
0: I can do it normally, but like I didn't expect to do it. I expected to land fully on that crash mat, but I didn't.
1: So, very impressive.
0: Thank you. So that was my Monday night adventures, and I just basically wanted to tell you about my blindfolded hooping.
1: Whatever you're into, Claire.
0: Right, we're going to open the lines for Keep the Heat. We'll see if we can give £500 away today. Don't forget, you can register right now online. You're all going to the same pot anyway. Original106.co.uk.

0: Original 106. I was just talking about my blindfolded hooping last night. Long story if you missed that chat. Anyway, the funniest bit about this is I put it on TikTok to the Jane McDonald at Mighty Hoopla doing Ray's Where's Your Husband, because obviously I'm going to be on stage with her potentially singing that. No, not really. I don't actually know what's going to happen in September, but at the little search bar at the top of TikTok, it comes up Jane McDonald. So now if you search Jane McDonald, you're just going to see me.
1: See a video of Claire blind hooping. I don't know if I want to see a video of you blind hooping.
0: No, I don't think I do.
2: Keep calm. Breathe. Keep the heat. Keep the heat, man.
0: All right, let's do this. Let's open the lines for Keep the Heat. Fancy playing this morning. £500 to be won.
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0: Yeah, we play at 10 past 8 for £500.
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16: PM in waiting, Andy Burnham says it's concerning that counter-terror police have taken over the investigation into Anne Widdecombe's murder. The former Tory minister and spokeswoman for Reform UK was found dead at her home in Dartmoor on Thursday. A 28-year-old man who was arrested on suspicion of murder has been re-arrested on suspicion of commission, preparation or instigation of acts of terrorism. Nick Aldworth is a former UK counter-terrorism national coordinator.
17: There has to be an intention to intimidate government, non-government organisations or the public. It must have a purpose driven racially, religiously, ideologically or politically, and it must have an act. And of course, in this case, the act we're probably looking at is violence against the person.
16: Workers wearing PPE and hard hats will present an open letter to Labour MPs today, detailing how backing the North Sea is about more than oil and gas. The letter claims the party's opposition new developments leaves the country importing more than 40% of its energy needs. A UK government spokesperson says oil and gas production will be with us for decades to come. The US has launched a wave of fresh strikes against Iran. It comes after Donald Trump said the US would reinstate its blockade of Iranian ports and become the guardian of the Strait of Hormuz. The Aberdeen streets where the most pavement parking fines have been dished out over the past 18 months have been revealed. Roads in Dyce occupied the top two spots, with drivers on Harvest Way and Dyce Avenue alone racking up 315 individual fines. Meanwhile, in Aberdeenshire, 127 penalty notices were dished out in the same period. There was 21 in Peterhead, with Inverurie, Bankery, Fraserburgh and Ellen rounding out the top five areas for tickets. And in football, new Aberdeen winger Lewis Smith hoping to get fans out of their seats. The white man signed up at Pittodrie on a three-year deal from Livingston, ahead of tonight's Premier Sports Cup opener at Broda Rangers. Smith tells Red TV what Don's fans should expect from him.
18: I think directness, trying to get a bit of excitement to the fans, to like to get on the ball, like to run in behind, like to try and create chances and take people on and hopefully goals and assists.
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16: Oil prices have risen to their highest level in 4 weeks after overnight strikes between the US and Iran. Brent crudes increased to nearly $85 a barrel. Donald Trump says the naval blockade of Iran's ports is going to be reintroduced today, as well as a 20% charge on all cargo for ships in the Strait of Hormuz.
19: Original 106 weather with Remap Aberdeen.
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16: Dry and sunny today with some cloud, warmer inland but cooler along the coast with highs of 20. I'm Shona Skinner, you're up to date on Original 106.
0: Thank you, Shona. Morning, Claire and Sam here.
1: 20 minutes onto your journey southbound towards Inverurie on the A96. Slow coming out of the town towards the Morrisons roundabout 2.
0: More in 20 minutes on travel. Right, what is someone's bad habit that you hate? Well, this could get messy this morning. We'll get through these after Keep the Heat.

0: Get a heat map.
1: All right, you know the deal here. This is where we have £500 and we would like to give this away. I was going to say if you want to play this morning, but we've already got our contestant lined up and ready to go. We all know what she has to do. 20 seconds on the clock, one letter assigned to you, 6 categories all need to be answered by something that begins with that letter. Do that all within the time, you win yourself £500.
2: Vicky from Bridge of Dawn is playing today. Vicky, what would you do with that 500 quid?
3: Well, I do have a grandson who's 7, so half can go to him. And we'll also do another grandson in October, so the other half will go to him when he comes.
1: Oh, that's amazing. When did you say October for the next one?
3: Yeah, he's due in October, little boy.
1: Oh, that's so exciting. So that means you get to spoil them all, right?
3: Absolutely.
1: Right, okay, let's spin the wheel. Let's find out which letter you are going to be playing with today, Vicky.
2: Oh, it's a great spin. Just about knocked the wheel over. Vicky, we're going for the letter S.
1: S. S for...
2: For...
1: Sierra?
3: S for sugar. Sugar.
1: Yeah, yeah, we're going to stop saying words that begin with S just because they might be answers. You never know. But you've got the letter intact. You know what it is. Pete's not here to police us on the phonetic alphabet. That's what it is.
2: Neither of us know it.
1: Right, let's do this then, Vicky. You know how it works. Just shout pass if you can't think of anything. Yeah. We will come back if time allows. Are you good to go?
3: We are good to go.
1: Woohoo! Right, let's do this then. Vicky and Bridge of Dawn with the letter S. Your first category is something blue.
3: The sky.
1: A capital city.
3: Sienna.
1: A musical instrument.
3: Saxophone.
1: A river.
3: Shine.
1: A film. Vicky! Such a roll! I know, you were doing so well there. Right, let's go through them.
2: Okay, your first category, something blue, you said sky, spot on. The next one, a capital city, you said Sierra?
1: What did you say
3: I
1: for that
3: don't
1: one?
3: Know.
1: Oh.
2: We might need to do a Google of that one. I'm
1: there
2: not
1: was
2: sure.
1: Loads of them. Have you not? Are you a TikTok girly, Vicky?
3: Oh no.
1: Oh, I was going to say because there's a song that's actually going viral with one of them, which is San Juan. It's the Puerto Rico song. You could have had loads of them. Good. Stockholm was in there. Yeah, there's loads of capital cities beginning with S.
2: I don't know if Sierra is one of them.
1: No,
2: I searched it up and it's
1: not.
2: A treat. Third category, a musical instrument, saxophone. We'll give you that one. This next one, river. You said the Seine, spot on. That one's in Paris, I think. I'm fairly sure. Yeah, well done. Your fifth category, a film. We didn't quite get to this one before the buzzer. Star Wars, Spy Kids. That's what I had in mind.
3: Of course.
2: And your final category, a street in Aberdeen. Any thoughts on that?
3: A street in Aberdeen.
1: Yes.
3: Stafford Street.
2: We would have taken it, but it's 3 out of 6 today.
1: Not bad, Vicky.
3: Oh,
1: halfway
3: wow.
1: There. Hey,
3: okay.
1: Listen, you've got
3: Thank
1: a couple
3: you
1: of months.
3: Much.
1: You've got a couple of months before the little one comes, so we expect you to be registered again before then, okay?
3: No bother. Have a nice day.
1: Have a great day. Bye.
2: Well done, Vicky.
3: Thank you. Bye.

0: Bronski beat a small town boy. 8:18 is Claire here, Sam over there.
1: Good morning.
0: We are live from Aberdeen on Original 106, looking after things until 10 o'clock today. Martin's on the go from 10 o'clock. He's got the top 10 at 10. We'll have early clues for you about 10 to 10 this morning if you want a head start. Craig's here from 2 o'clock this afternoon. £420 to be won on the Music Mash. And Lachlan is here from 6 this evening. That's how things are looking today. What's your pet hate, Sam?
1: Oh!
0: What bad habits do people have that really bother you?
1: Well, now you're going to land me in trouble with somebody.
0: Exactly.
1: They'll be like, well, I do that. That's definitely me that he's on about. I don't know. I really struggle with... I get quite frustrated when people are loud eaters.
0: Yeah, this happened to me yesterday. Someone was eating crisps in front of me and it was a proper, like, mouth open... Stop it. It's giving me the heave just actually listening to you. Right, I'm taking my headphones off for the rest of this. I can't do it because Sam is making weird noises in my ears and it's just not working for me. So I can't imagine it's working at that side of the radio either. So we want to know your bad habits this morning. Is it loud eaters? What is it? Or your pet hates, I should say. Not your bad. I mean, you can fess up and you can tell us your bad habits as well. We're okay with that. What have you got for us? 01224 460106.
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0: It's the 64th Peterhead Scottish Week. 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
12: 8:22, patches of foggy conditions this morning, so make sure you have your lights on. Free passage into Aberdeen at the moment as you pass Ellen on the A90. It's slow southbound towards Inverurie on the A96, though about 20 minutes onto your journey there due to the roadworks on the town bypass, with delays through the town itself towards the northern town roundabout. Slow off the bypass towards the Craibston roundabout, 5 minutes there, but all other approaches to Craibston seem to be moving fine. No issues between Kings Wells and West Hill. Quick look to the D-side routes. North East Side Road, slow either side of the roadworks at Northcote Road, that's near the International School. Remember, you have the closure of South Anderson Drive southbound from the Broomhill Road roundabout down to Garth Dee, and that continued closure of Virginia Street westbound. Diversion is in place along King Street, Union Street and Market Street, with the bus gate suspended westbound only. Follow signage in place for that one, but if you know of anything else, give me a shout, 01224 460106.

0: house. Don't marry her. Good morning. Claire and Sam here, live from Aberdeen. It's Original 106. We're talking about the pet hates that you have, the bad habits. Tell us.
1: Kerry has been in touch saying people, this one's oddly specific, people who scuff their feet along the floor whilst wearing Uggs, especially when they're in the supermarket.
0: That is very niche.
1: I feel like there's a story there, yeah. And I want to know the rest of it, Kerry.
0: Yeah, feel free to let us know. Right, what's your pet hate? You can give us a call this morning, 01224 460 106. Weather-wise, overcast start today. Should be sunny by lunchtime, though. Some sunny spells kicking around. Highs of 16. Shona has your latest at 8:30.
2: Andy Burnham, the likely next Prime Minister, says he's very concerned counter-terror police are leading the investigation into Anne Widdecombe's death. The former MP was killed at her home in Dartmoor last week. A 28-year-old man is still in custody. MPs are being urged to back North Sea oil and gas to protect the economy and boost jobs and communities in the region. An open letter will be sent to the Labour Party. It's been revealed what areas are notorious hotspots for pavement parking fines in the northeast over the last 18 months.
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2: Aberdeen boss Stephen Robinson insists they won't be taking Borough Rangers lightly this evening. The Dons return to competitive action with a trip to Dudgeon Park in the Premier Sports Cup. The Northern Irishman knows what it takes to be successful in the competition, having lifted the trophy with St Mirren last season, and he'll be hoping to replicate that this time round. Speaking to Red TV, he says the Highland League champions will be no pushovers tonight.
5: You take absolutely nothing for granted in this cup competition. We aim to start well, and we know it's a tough task. Any team now is really well organised, so when we go up to Borough, we know it's going to be a tough game. We're not under any kind of illusion that it's going to be an easy match.
2: Aberdeen have been boosted by the addition of winger Lewis Smith from Livingston, who went straight into training after arriving yesterday. You're up to date on Original 106.

0: 6. That fitted in rather nicely. We've been chatting about your bad habits and your pet hates this morning. If you wanted to fess up about anything, or if you wanted to moan about someone else's bad habit, this was the space, was a safe space to do it this morning.
1: Which is exactly what Peter has done. He said the most annoying thing is people who keep pursing their lips as if they're going to speak and then don't. Oh no!
0: Like
1: no.
0: That!
1: Oh, Claire just did. Oh no! That's brutal!
0: Well, you know, because I guess you'd be like, just spit it out. Come on, what are you trying to say? Heather says, bad manners. For example, you hold a door open, the next person walks through without lifting their head or saying thanks, and taking the door from you for the next person if there is anyone. I've missed it. I must admit, I do say quite loudly, you're welcome, sarcastically.
1: I can hear Heather right now. You're welcome.
0: And Lewis says, personal space invaders or those without spatial awareness, get out my way.
1: I found that, especially since like 2020, when somebody gets too close to me, I'm like, no, back off.
0: Stand back. What was it, 2 metres, or if you used to put your arms out and be able to spin round and not touch anyone? I still live my life by those rules.
1: I do, stay away from me. Original 106 Breakfast
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2: 8:44, patches of foggy conditions this morning, so make sure you have your lights on out and about. As you're heading into Aberdeen, passing Ellen on the A19, no delays there, but different story towards Inverurie on the A96. About 20 minutes onto your journey southbound there due to the roadworks on the town bypass. Delays through the town itself towards the northern town roundabout. Definitely plan ahead and give yourself some extra time. Slow off of the AWPR towards the Crabston roundabout northbound. 5 minutes there. All other approaches to the Crabston roundabout seem to be moving fine for now, though. No issues between Kingswells and West Hill, and as for the D-side routes, North D-side Road, slow either side of the roadworks at Northcote Road. That's near the International School. You have the closure of South Anderson Drive southbound from Broomhill Road roundabout down to Garth D. Also the continued closure of Virginia Street westbound. Plan ahead for that one. Give yourself some extra time, but if you know of anything else, it's 01224 460106.

0: So he did a 12-night residency at London's Wembley Stadium, right? How much do you think he made each night?
1: More than I'm making, that's for sure.
0: Think about ticket sales and then VIP experiences, merch, sponsorships, commercial partnerships, all of those each night.
1: Oh, I dread to think. He's got to be at least £1 million a night.
0: Try 15 million a night.
1: 15 million?
0: Yeah, £15 million a night. So, totalling about £177.6 million for the 12 nights.
1: Where do I apply to be Harry Styles?
0: Oh, there's

0: This is Original 106. That there is Michael Bubley. It's Claire and Sam with you until 10 o'clock this morning. So we are looking for the best slide in the northeast. Your suggestions. We're going to go through some of these after we get the latest at 9 o'clock with Shona.
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3: 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And this is the sound of its minty bubbles. 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
12: The government has been told to crack down on social media companies that display hateful posts towards MPs. The calls come from a former Tory leader days after the party's former Prisons Minister Anne Widdecombe was killed at her home in Devon. Counter-terror police are now heading up the investigation and questioning a 28-year-old man. Sir Ian Duncan Smith is demanding a clampdown.
13: Some of the brutal, ghastly stuff that's come out since Anne was murdered is shocking and simply, you know, would not be allowed in a newspaper. They should not be allowed on the internet, frankly. That violent language stirs up others.
12: Labour MPs are being told backing the North Sea is about more than oil and gas. An open letter will be sent to the party from energy leaders, trade union bosses and many others. It details why using oil and gas from the region supports jobs and sustains communities, as it doesn't rely on imported fuel supplies, making it a responsible choice for the climate. A UK government spokesperson says their current plans will make the sector a clean energy powerhouse. The US has launched attacks against Iran for the third night in a row. Donald Trump's told reporters there are plans to strike very hard again later today as well. The areas in Aberdeenshire where the most pavement parking fines were handed out in the last 18 months have been revealed. 127 tickets were issued in total, as Peterhead claims a top spot with 21, while Inverurie, Bankery, Fraserburgh and Allen round out the top five. Meanwhile, two Dice Roads were the worst for individual fines in Aberdeen. Drivers on Dice Avenue and Harvest Way received a combined total of 315 tickets. And in football, Aberdeen are back in competitive action tonight as they visit Border Rangers in the Premier Sports Cup. The Dons are boosted by the addition of some attacking flair from new winger Lewis Smith. He signed just yesterday from Livingston on a three-year deal. Speaking to Red TV, he says he's looking forward to the new challenge.
14: Just really going to relish this full experience. I think I'm really, really excited to embrace that challenge. And that's what I like to do. I like to try and create stuff and be that kind of exciting player. So hopefully I can do that.
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12: There are calls for Andy Burnham to tax online sales as part of a complete reform of Britain's business rates system. The Real Rates Reform Alliance, which represents more than 28,000 firms and business leaders, wants a levy of 2% on anything bought online. The group says such a move would allow for a 30% cut in rates for high street firms.
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12: Dry and sunny today with some cloud, warmer inland but cooler along the coast with highs of 20. I'm Shona Skinner, you're up to date on Original 106.

0: 9:20 Tuesday morning, 14th of July. My name's Claire. Sam is with me this week. Good morning.
1: Good morning.
0: So big night tonight. It is the almost final of the World Cup. I'm not doing it again. I'm not saying it, right? So what have we got happening tonight?
1: Don't ask Claire about the semi happening this evening. France, Spain, 8 o'clock kickoff in the World Cup tomorrow night. England, Argentina in their semi-final.
0: Yeah, exactly. Excellent. And we all know that Scotland won the World Cup because we have the best fans ever. And Boston will 100% back that. So much so that they have actually accepted a gift from the Tartan Army.
1: Oh, right? I dread to think. What have we left behind?
0: No, we've taken back. We have taken back. We'll go through this in the next 10.
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0: It's Bryan Adams and Summer of 69 on Original 106. Claire and Sam with you this morning. I think that most of the Tartan Army will be shouting about the summer of 26 now. We should rewrite this song to the summer of 26.
1: Oh, I'm up for that.
0: Yeah, we might do that later in the week if we've got nothing else going on, you know. Nothing planned so far. Did you see this, by the way? News coming out this morning of a traffic cone on its way to America.
1: Really?
0: Yeah, the Tartan Army have gifted a special traffic cone. I don't know what's so special about it, because looking at the picture of it here, yes, it has been graffitied on, but with all, like, kind of nice joining things between Scotland and America.
1: That's
0: like,
1: better than what normally is graffitied on a traffic cone.
0: It's got a picture of the Boston Red Sox logo, there's bagpipes on it, and there is a picture doing the rounds of it sat in an airline seat.
1: That's awesome. It's got its headphones on. I bet you it took the free tonics wafer.
0: Oh, well, I think it's in business class, so it probably gets more than that. Judging by it, there's a little toiletry set sat beside it, you see.
1: I wouldn't know. I've never flown business class.
0: So this is all to do with raising funds for mental health. So it's going to travel around Massachusetts to raise money for mental health charities after symbolising the friendship between Boston and Scotland.
1: That's awesome. I mean, there was so much going on in Boston. The friendships formed, the dating scene.
0: Well, Tinder was going wild out there for a while, I believe. I wouldn't know, but I believe.
1: Definitely a few Scots have been going back in 9 months' time, for sure.
0: The thing is, anytime someone thinks of Scotland now, a traffic cone is going to come into their head. That is going to be Scotland. Forget the unicorn being our national animal, right? Everyone's now going to think about traffic cones. I must say, I have noticed a lot more roadworks happening. Maybe it's just to showcase that we do actually use traffic cones and not just place them on statues.
1: Well, this is the question. I want to know where all these traffic cones have come from. They just sort of appear for a Scotsman in need.
0: Help me! And a traffic cone suddenly appears out of thin air.

0: Shakira. She always seems to make a reappearance when it's a World Cup. She loves a World Cup anthem, does her, Shakira?
1: She does her one, Waka Waka. Such a tune.
0: It is,
1: that's
0: indeed.
1: My favourite.
0: She did another one for this year as well. It didn't quite reach the heights of Waka Waka, but still a tune. Morning. Hello, Claire and Sam here. This is Original 106 Breakfast. Martin takes over from 10 with the top 10 at 10. We have some early clues for you.
1: In part one, that's the year that Michael Jackson released his breakthrough album, Off the Wall. In part two, 35 girls fainted at the Curiosity Killed the Cat concert in Liverpool.
0: Wow. All right, okay, that's a very specific number as well. I mean, I would just say a lot of people fainted, not 35 girls. Okay. Does that help you? Does that hinder you? Get your thinking caps on. Have a little think around. Just remember my one golden rule. Martin doesn't care about this, but I do. Googling is cheating before 10 o'clock, right? You're absolutely not allowed to Google. I will be searching every one of your histories. No, I won't be. You never know what you'll find.
1: Yeah, just
0: stay out of that.
1: Yeah.
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0: The Fabulous, Take That. It's Original 106. Good morning. Claire and Sam here live from Aberdeen. That's about it from us. What's your plans today?
1: Go for a sleep.
0: A sleep, a nap, or a rest?
1: Oh, we're not getting into this again. I'm going to aim for a nap, but it'll probably become a sleep.
0: Okay, I will draw a sliding scale of where the rest, the nap, the sleep all starts. And we can actually make this quantitative and see where napping and sleeping lies on Sam's radar. Probably won't do that. I am off to play with my new baby foal.
1: Oh,
0: exciting
1: cute,
0: times.
1: Proud yeah. Horse granny.
0: Exactly, although it feels weird saying that. I don't want to be called a granny yet. I'm not ready for this. Right, Martin is on the way after the news at 10. Have a great one. We'll catch you tomorrow.
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18: Andy Burnham says police must be given the space they need to investigate the death of Anne Widdecombe. The incoming Prime Minister, who will be confirmed as Labour leader on Friday, says the former MP died in an appalling act of violence. Anti-terror police are now leading the inquiry and a murder suspect remains in custody. Here's Chief Secretary to the Treasury, Lucy Rigby.
19: I am sure that in the coming months, potentially years, there will be time to look back over what has happened, including in the early stages of this investigation. The time to do that is not now.
18: Police are to review their use of withheld phone numbers after a woman from Aberdeen unknowingly answered a call from her abuser. As Stephen White was jailed for 2 years, the court heard he'd harassed his former partner with calls from an unknown number and threatened her with violence. She answered one of them thinking it was an officer ringing. What happened was criticised by the sheriff. MPs are being urged to back the oil and gas industry in the North Sea to help the UK meet its climate obligations. Industry leaders as well as trade union bosses have joined together in an open letter to Labour MPs. It argues using supply from the North Sea is a more responsible choice for the climate due to lower emissions than imported fuel supplies. A UK government spokesperson says their plans will support up to 40,000 new jobs in Scotland by 2030. And in football, Aberdeen are back in competitive action this evening in the League Cup. They travel to Boro Rangers for their first fixture in the group stage of the competition.
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18: Staying dry but rather cloudy this afternoon in the northeast. Sunnier inland, highs of 20 degrees Celsius. I'm Shona Skinner. 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

0: Jackson and Off the Wall, title track from his album, which was brand new in our mystery year. Just before that, ABBA and Angel Eyes. Good morning, Martin Ingram here. Thank you very much, Claire and Sam. Off they go. They are back on again tomorrow morning. Right, you need to try and identify the mystery year we've got on part one of this morning's Top 10 at 10. Maybe you've got the year already, maybe not. If you haven't, let's see if these clues help you out.
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0: New at the cinema in our mystery year, The Muppet Movie, Quadrophenia, Star Trek The Motion Picture, which was the first of the Star Trek film franchise, and Superman new as well. And on the telly, we were down to two TV channels. That's all that was available to viewers in the UK during the 11-week-long strike by ITV, which saw the channel effectively closed down. There was an on-screen caption which read, "We are sorry that programmes have been interrupted. There is an industrialist dispute. Transmissions will start again as soon as possible." 11 weeks we had that. And believe it or not, this static caption on the screen, white lettering on a blue background, received ratings of around 1 million viewers. Apparently, this was because some people left their TVs on in the hope that this strike would come to an end. I don't know what leaving your TV on does. But anyway, that was all happening in our mystery year. Which year? 81400 on text. Start your message with the word original. Message me using the Original 106 app. Or you can call me or WhatsApp me on 01224460106.
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It was a massive summer hit. It was never off the radio all summer long. Nobody was complaining. Cracking tune. Born to Be Alive, Patrick Hernandez. And for the next 10 years or so, maybe more, a huge dance floor hit as well. Now, we're on the Top 10 at 10, Part 1 on Original 106. And on the 14th of July in our year, the UK Top 5 singles were as follows, with Amy Stewart at number 5.

their cover of the old Eddie Cochran song. Come on, everybody, at number three. And a bit of Lover's Rock at number two, Janet Kay, Silly Games. And check out this high note here. Wow. That was at number two, Gary Numan and Tubby Army at number one.

0: Patrick at number one on this very day, but in which mystery year?
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0: The Police and Roxanne, their first big hit single. So did you get the year on part one of the top 10 at 10? It was 1979.
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0: So that's 79 done with. Let's see if you've got the nouse to identify year two on our top 10 at 10. Back when Madonna's Who's That Girl World Tour visited the UK. And in sport, the first ever Rugby World Cup was held, hosted by Australia and New Zealand, with New Zealand playing Italy at Eden Park, Auckland, in the opening match. The tournament was won by New Zealand, beating France 29-9. But which mystery year is it?
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0: Massive number one for Tupou, and it was quite a good year for them. They first impacted the charts. Their first single was called Heart and Soul. And that one, at the tail end of the year, was vying for the number one position into Christmas. It couldn't quite hold on. It did spend about 5 weeks at the top. Tupou, China in Your Hand on the Top 10 at 10 Part 2. More tunes to come and a local clue on the way as well.
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11: 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The westbound carriageway of Virginia Street and Trinity Quay will be closed between Commerce Street and Market Street from 7 a.m. on Tuesday, 7th July, for approximately 5 weeks. Diversions will be in place and delays are expected, so please allow extra time for your journey. 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

So yeah, Madonna, she was on her Who's That Girl World Tour, which we've mentioned already, and she had a fair few hits, one of them being a number one, La Isla Bonita, Madonna on the top 10 at 10 on Original 106. Supermarket chain William Lowe opened a new store in Inverurie in our year. The store later became a Tesco and is now currently the M&S Food Hall in Inverurie. Yeah, that building there, originally a William Lowe. Which year? Well, you know how to get in touch. 01224-460-106 is my number. You can call me or WhatsApp me on that number. And I'll play you this, the debut hit for Scotland's own Hue and Cry, Labour of Love, on the top 10 at 10. And you said

0: just a few minutes ago, Madonna, La Isla Bonita. I mentioned already that she was on the Who's That Girl World Tour, and when I saw the show at Roundhay Park in Leeds in our mystery year, one of the support bands was Hue and Cry, and there they went with their debut hit, Labour of Love. Hello to Connie and to David McDee and to Lorraine Barkley, Memories of School Discos for 1979 on part one. Hello to Craig and Lorraine Grant, listening to us in beautiful northern France today. Well, flattered that you'd choose to listen to us on your holiday. Getting both years right, well done to you. Hello to Lynn and to Brian Park, to Kari and to Sharon and Jeanette and everybody else who got in touch. 79 for part one, 1987 for part two.
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5: Andy Burnham says police must be given the space they need to investigate the death of Anne Widdecombe. The incoming Prime Minister, who will be confirmed as Labour leader on Friday, says the former MP died in an appalling act of violence. Anti-terror police are now leading the inquiry and a murder suspect remains in custody. Here's Chief Secretary to the Treasury, Lucy Rigby.
6: I am sure that in the coming months, potentially years, there will be time to look back over what has happened, including in the early stages of this investigation. The time to do that is not now.
5: Police are to review their use of withheld phone numbers after a woman from Aberdeen unknowingly answered a call from her abuser. As Stephen White was jailed for 2 years, the court heard he'd harassed his former partner with calls from an unknown number and threatened her with violence. She answered one of them thinking it was an officer ringing. What happened was criticised by the sheriff. MPs are being urged to back the oil and gas industry in the North Sea to help the UK meet its climate obligations. Industry leaders as well as trade union bosses have joined together in an open letter to Labour MPs. It argues using supply from the North Sea is a more responsible choice for the climate due to lower emissions than imported fuel supplies. A UK government spokesperson says their plans will support up to 40,000 new jobs in Scotland by 2030. And in football, Aberdeen are back in competitive action this evening in the League Cup. They travel to Boro Rangers for their first fixture in the group stage of the competition.
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5: Staying dry but rather cloudy this afternoon in the northeast, sunnier inland, highs of 20 degrees Celsius. I'm Shona Skinner, you're up to date on Original 106.

Just about 10 past 11. Good morning, Tuesday, The 14th. The 14th of July. Let me just double check that. Oh, yeah, it is. Bastille Day. The National Day of France today. I think Lorraine and Craig, who messaged me during the top 10 at 10, are over there celebrating that today. Hello to you guys. Are you still listening to us? Bastille Day, the anniversary of the storming of the Bastille on the 14th of July, 1789, a major event in the French Revolution. But, all that said, it is Cow Appreciation Day today. And Mac and Cheese Day. World Cup semi-final number one is tonight. France v Spain, kickoff 8 p.m. The England-Argentina semi-final is tomorrow. Scottish domestic football is back tonight too, with matches in the Scottish League Cup kicking off at 7:45 p.m. Now, no disrespect intended to our Scottish beautiful game, but, you know, the domestic game always looks tiny after watching it on the telly after a World Cup. So games tonight, 7:45 kickoff, Brora Rangers v Aberdeen, Montrose v Dundee United, Cove Rangers take on East Kilbride, Brechin City v Livingston, and Elgin City entertain Peterhead in the Scottish League Cup matches tonight. It's Original 106, always your favourite music, back into the early 90s now, classic George Michael, and this is Heal the Pain.

0: 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Good morning. There's a Sugar Babes ad in the middle.
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Spice up your life, Spice Girls. Here's an interesting fact that may make you feel a bit more senior than you would like. Here we are, summer 2026. That means it's 30 years now since the release of Wannabe. That just sounds sarcastic, if I'm honest with you, but it's true, 30 years ago now. Wow. Now, I have never been the biggest sports fan. For example, at PE at school, when they picked out the teams, that's the most stressful part of my school life. Always picked last. But I am enjoying the summer of sport. A big summer of sport that we've had. Wimbledon done. World Cup almost done. The British Open Golf gets underway in a couple of days' time at Royal Birkdale. And the Commonwealth Games will be beginning next week as well. Katie Tunstall has been announced as one of the headline performers for the opening ceremony of the Glasgow 2026 Commonwealth Games on Thursday, the 23rd of July. I'm pausing because I'm thinking, did I say Olympic Games a minute ago? My brain is telling me I might have done. Apologies if I did. I meant the Commonwealth Games, obviously. Katie Tunstall will perform alongside fellow Scottish artists like Callum Beattie and Nina Nesbitt when the Games officially get underway. The opening ceremony will be at the Hydro in Glasgow and is expected to celebrate Scottish culture, music and creativity, with millions of viewers expected to watch on TV around the Commonwealth, on the telly and on streaming platforms. Channel 5 apparently is your broadcaster of choice for the Commonwealth Games. They'll broadcast the opening ceremony and they'll have daily highlights programmes throughout the Commonwealth Games. Also available on TNT Sports. I thought the BBC normally did the Commonwealth Games. Maybe, I don't know, maybe it's just all changed this year. So, opening ceremony on Thursday, July 23rd. The event runs for 11 days across Glasgow venues until the 2nd of August. It's Original 106. Here's Darius, colourblind now.

0: 21 minutes to 12, Original 106 on this Tuesday late morning. It's the 14th of July today. It's the birthday of Sue Lawley, former TV presenter and newsreader. She once carried on reading a news bulletin on the telly while the studio was being invaded by protesters.
1: 6 o'clock news.
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0: this?
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2: Good evening, the headlines at 6 o'clock. In the House of Lords, a vote is taking place now on a challenge to the poll tax. Tory rebels have said that the tax is unfair and unpopular.
0: Well, there she was back in 1988, reading the news stoically. She's 80 years old today. That's Sue Lawley, you know. Yeah. David Mitchell, comedy actor, comedian, very funny guy, married to Victoria Corran. He's 52 today. The new series of Ludwig is coming back. Looking forward to that. And actress and writer Phoebe Waller-Bridge is 41 years old today.
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2: An Aberdeen University employee is now being investigated by the Scottish Greens over her Anne Widdecombe post, as reported by the P&J. Party member Heather Herbert said she had hoped the ex-MP and government minister suffered a painful death on social media. Miss Widdecombe was allegedly murdered in her Devon home last week, with a 20-year-old man still in custody. The Greens say while Anne may never see the post herself, her loved ones might. Meanwhile, Minister Lucy Rigby claims security fears are deterring people from entering public life. Shadow Business Minister Gareth Davies says it's not right.
3: For those of us who are elected, there is a pretty robust offering. The security services have drastically improved how they look after and monitor MP safety. We have to have the ability to express an opinion, to do things that are unpopular, free from the threat of violence.
2: A sheriff has criticised Police Scotland's use of withheld phone numbers after an Aberdeen woman unknowingly answered a call from her abuser. The court heard Stephen White would harass and threaten the woman with calls from an unknown number. In response, Police Scotland say they're going to review their procedures. White was jailed for 2 years and banned from contacting his ex directly for 5 years. The rate at which Scotland's population is increasing has slowed. The overall population rose by 2,200 in the year to mid-2025. Populations of 20 council areas actually fell between mid-2024 and mid-2025, including Aberdeen City and the Shire, which dropped by 0.49 and 0.18% respectively.
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2: Staying dry but rather cloudy this afternoon in the northeast, sunnier inland, highs of 20 degrees Celsius. I'm Shona Skinner. 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

0: Denise Williams, Let's Hear It for the Boy on Original 106. Good afternoon. How you doing? Hope you're having a good Tuesday. And I hope that we are entertaining you good enough, well enough, with all our tunes. Another cracking tune to come in just a second. But first of all, I want to remind you how you can be the winner of £500 cash weekday mornings with, well, normally Claire and Pete, but it's Claire and Sam this week. Pete's got some time off. We play Keep the Heed, 20 seconds set on the clock. You need to give us 6 correct responses, all beginning with the given letter of the alphabet. When Vicky played this morning, she had the letter S for Sierra.
1: Keep calm.
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0: Yeah. 3 out of 6 for Vicky. 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
1: Shawn Mendes on Original 106 and Stitches. 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And if you can identify the three clips of music contained in that very short clip, yes, there are three in there, then you can win today, let's see, £420. 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

Favourite Pink tune, Don't Let Me Get Me, on Original 106, Olivia Rodrigo's Stupid Song, just before that. Weather around the northeast today, well, it's going to be dry everywhere this afternoon and into this evening. As far as the sunshine goes, if you're by the coast, plenty of cloud cover obscuring the sunshine and keeping temperatures pegged back a bit today. 16 the high in Aberdeen, Peterhead 14 or 15 today. Inverurie, sunny spells. Highs of around 19 Celsius forecast this afternoon. Arford, blue skies and sunshine, 21 today. And in Aboyne, it's even warmer. We're looking at highs of 23 or 24 Celsius this afternoon. So definitely further inland in the northeast of Scotland is where it'll be.

0: 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It's Original 106 on this Tuesday lunchtime, 23 minutes to 1 o'clock now. And that's my reminder to myself. Start thinking about the number ones at 1. I'll get those sorted out. Robbie Williams, Millennium. Stay there. More of your favourite tunes on Original in just a minute.
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Hiya, good afternoon. It's Original 106, always your favourite music. Stereophonics there, Maybe Tomorrow in the Jam. Classic jam. And A Town Called Malice. Zippo's Circus is in town, in Banff. They opened up proceedings last night, and they're there today and tomorrow as well if you fancy some circus fun and you're in the area of Banff. The Family Magic Show with Gary Seagraves is on tomorrow afternoon at the Tivoli Theatre in Aberdeen. And here's one for you if you're a Swiftie. At the Music Hall, Thursday, Miss Americana is a tribute to Taylor Swift. I see there's a meet and greet as well. A meet and greet package available to go and meet and greet a tribute act. I've never heard of that before. But if you fancy it, well, why not? Why not indeed?

0: Just Another Day, John Cicada on Original 106, Human from Rag and Bone Man just before that. Stay where you are, we'll keep you up to date with everything that's going on in this great big world of ours. We'll check out the news at 1 o'clock, weather after that. Then we'll do the number ones at one, just having a quick audit here of the number ones today. An 80s start, then we go, I'm thinking late 90s or early noughties, remaining in the noughties, then back into the 80s again. That's how it's going to be on the number ones at one on the way.
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23: An Aberdeen University employee is now being investigated by the Scottish Greens over her Anne Widdecombe post, as reported by the P&J. Party member Heather Herbert said she had hoped the ex-MP and government minister suffered a painful death on social media. Miss Widdecombe was allegedly murdered in her Devon home last week, with a 20-year-old man still in custody. The Greens say while Anne may never see the post herself, her loved ones might. Meanwhile, Minister Lucy Rigby claims security fears are deterring people from entering public life. Shadow Business Minister Gareth Davies says it's not right.
24: For those of us who are elected, there is a pretty robust offering. The security services
12: drastically improved how they look after and monitor MP safety. We have to have the ability to express an opinion, to do things that are unpopular, free from the threat of violence.
23: A sheriff has criticised Police Scotland's use of withheld phone numbers after an Aberdeen woman unknowingly answered a call from her abuser. The court heard Stephen White would harass and threaten the woman with calls from an unknown number. In response, Police Scotland say they're going to review their procedures. White was jailed for 2 years and banned from contacting his ex directly for 5 years. The rate at which Scotland's population is increasing has slowed. The overall population rose by 2,200 in the year to mid-2025. Populations of 20 council areas actually fell between mid-2024 and mid-2025, including Aberdeen City and the Shire, which dropped by 0.49 and 0.18% respectively.
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23: Staying dry but rather cloudy this afternoon in the northeast. Sunnier inland, highs of 20 degrees Celsius. I'm Shona Skinner. You're up to date on Original 106.
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number ones at one from Original 106, David Bowie, Let's Dance, just out of the news. Then Shapeshifters, Lola's Theme, Alexandra Burke and Flo Rida with Bad Boys. And this now, number one in 1987 from Mel and Kim. Respect.

0: respectable. Well, yesterday afternoon, with Craig, Abby McPherson's name went into the hat with all the other correct answers on the question thing, and Abby's name came back out of the hat again. Abby won a pair of tickets to go and see any film at Cineworld. Well done, Abby. What else is going on with Craig yesterday? Oh, yeah, Music Mash. No win at £400. And that's the three song clips you need to identify. Not easy, not impossible. So yesterday Nicola came on. Let's have a listen to see what Nicola guessed and what she made of the Music Mash yesterday afternoon.
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2: Has your answers been in your head for a wee while?
3: 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I've missed a couple of nights, so I'm hoping it's not been guessed already.
2: 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What three do you have?
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2: Ah, so you had confidence with you there. I was feeling your confidence, but 50-50. Well, it is a 2 out of 3, so yes, you have been paying attention, but we're not after a 2, we're after a 3.
0: He's not wrong, you know. He's not wrong. It's got to be 3 out of 3 to win the cash. Best advice I can give is take a note of everyone's wrong answer each day. If you figured out what the two of them are and you still need to pin down the third one, just take a note of what folks are saying so you don't make the same mistake. Come on, get the answer right, get 3 out of 3, win the cash. It's at £420 this afternoon. If you want to win it and get the call back from Craig, well, register your name right now at original106.co.uk.
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levitating. Live from Aberdeen, this is Original 106. And there's Dua Lipa, Levitating. Just before that, Queen, not levitating, but wishing to break free. Saw this online earlier on. Lucy, a golden retriever dog who lives with its owner, Cara, in West Lothian. The dog has gone viral with her unique mooing-like sound. A dog that moves. Here we go. Now that second one sounds just like somebody's making that noise. Well, it is genuine. That does emanate from a dog. Does it sound like a cow mooing? No, not bad. Just sounds like a dog growling. But that last one just sounds like me when I'm slightly irritated at something. I mean, that could be me there. Original 106. Lunchtime. Always your favourite music. And here's Oasis. Roll with it.

0: and Crazy on Original 106. Always your favourite music. Stay there. I'm lining up to play in just a minute the best-selling single in the UK this week and has been for months now. Which song is that? Are you a chart watcher? Maybe not. I'll play it next for you.
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0: 16 non-consecutive weeks at number one on the singles chart. It's at the top as we speak. It's Olivia Dean and Sam Fender, Rein Me In. By the way, Michael Jackson, Billie Jean is still in the chart at number four this week. Just in case you, like me, are a bit of a chart fan and like odd statistics like that. This morning at breakfast time with Claire and Sam, they were chatting about the traffic cone that has been flown from Scotland across to the USA.
1: News coming out this morning of a traffic cone on its way to America.
2: Really?
1: Yeah, the Tartan Army have gifted a special traffic cone. It's got a picture of the Boston Red Sox logo, there's bagpipes on it, and there is a picture doing the rounds of it sat in an airline seat.
2: That's awesome! It's got its headphones on.
1: So this is all to do with raising funds for mental health. So it's going to travel around Massachusetts to raise money for mental health charities after symbolising the friendship between Boston and Scotland.
2: That's awesome! I mean, there was so much going on in Boston. The friendships formed, the dating scene.
1: Yeah, Tinder was going wild out there for a while, I believe.
2: Definitely a few Scotsmen going back in 9 months' time, for sure.
1: The thing is, anytime someone thinks of Scotland now, a traffic cone is going to come into their head. Forget the unicorn being our national animal, right? Everyone's now going to think about traffic cones. I must say, I have noticed a lot more roadworks happening. Maybe it's just to showcase that we do actually use traffic cones and not just place them on statues.
2: Well, this is the question. I want to know where all these traffic cones have come from. They just sort of appear for a Scotsman in need.
1: Help me! And a traffic cone suddenly appears out of thin air.
0: Yeah, I was wondering that as well. How do they get such easy access to so many traffic cones across in America? Anyway, Claire and Sam back on again tomorrow morning. Tonight.

0: But you're just a boy.
1: Beyoncé, If I Were a Boy. And with that, just finished. That's it from me. That's all we've got time for on today's edition of the show. Always makes me laugh when they say that, as if they have more material that they've just run out of time to use. Craig will get you through the afternoon. He's got all the traffic and travel news that you will need when it's home time. All your favourite tunes. What else? Oh, yeah, free cash and free cinema tickets for you to win as well. Lachlan is on from 6 p.m. He'll be spinning his Wheel of Four tunes. Lots of Lachlan wit tonight through mid-evening. And I will see you again just after breakfast again tomorrow morning on Original.
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16: An Aberdeen University web developer who hoped Anne Widdecombe died in agony is now being probed by the Scottish Greens. The P&J say the Greens confirmed the investigation after complaints were made about Heather Herbert. She took to social media to share her views on the former MP's death. The Greens say the comments made are appalling and do not in any way reflect the views of the party. Former SNP Chief Executive Peter Murrell never had access to the funds of pro-independence campaign group Yes Scotland. That's according to a statement from leading lawyer Amer Anwar, who claims there's been a desperate attempt to link Nicola Sturgeon's ex-husband to the group. The statement, made on behalf of former Yes Scotland Chief Blair Jenkins, insists allegations £1.5 million was missing from its accounts were false. Scotland's population growth has slowed significantly. The population increased by just 2,200 in the year to mid-2025, compared with an average annual rise of around 23,000 over the previous two decades. 20 council areas saw their populations fall, including Aberdeen City and Aberdeenshire. And in football, as Aberdeen return to competitive action tonight, boss Stephen Robinson insists this season must be better than their last. The Dons flirted with the relegation playoffs last campaign. Robinson's overhauled the squad with 10 new additions. Speaking to Red TV ahead of their Premier Sports Cup clash at Brora Rangers, he's calling for a marked improvement.
17: It was a disappointing campaign all round. We strive to be better than that. You know, we're trying to put things in place, give the club a little bit more stability, a base to build from, that we can bring players in and they can succeed.
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16: Dry and sunny today with some clouds, warmer inland but cooler along the coast with highs of 20. I'm Skye McCord, you're up to date on Original 106.

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1: 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How you doing? 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Thank you again to Martin Ingram, who today was celebrating Nude Day, which is today. 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

It's original 106, and we're into the business end of the proceedings in the football. It's the big one tonight, the much anticipated League Cup. Brough Rangers taking on Aberdeen, 7:45. Cove Rangers taking on East Kilbride, and Peterhead away to Elgin City. Don't talk to me about Spain versus France. Sabrina.

0: Jamiroquai, Cosmic Girl, Madonna, Sabrina Carpenter, Bring Your Love. Yeah, Scottish League Cup. That's what it's all about. And of course, a semi this evening. You can do your own jokes there, okay?
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6: 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The westbound carriageway of Virginia Street and Trinity Quay will be closed between Commerce Street and Market Street from 7 a.m. on Tuesday, 7th July, for approximately 5 weeks. 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

0: Live from Aberdeen, this is Original 106 Maroon 5, She Will Be Loved. It's Claire and Sam on The Breakfast Show this week. Sam has this strange fixation at the moment to find the Northeast best slide. So hopefully he'll find that by the end of the week. Also, a chance for you to win yourself £500 on Keep the Heat. We do that every morning, 10 past 8. This morning, it was Vicky from Bridge of Dawn.
1: Keep calm.
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0: Such a roll!
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0: out
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0: of
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0: Jennifer Page, Crush at Original 106 Music Mash, back at 10 past five. We're up to £420. I'm waiting for Jennifer to shut up and then I can play the clip. Right, she shut up. I can't. Three songs in there. I think you figured out two of them. I can't. Get that third one at 10 past five. I'll give you £420.
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30: An Aberdeen University web developer who hoped Anne Widdecombe died in agony is now being probed by the Scottish Greens. The P&J say the Greens confirmed the investigation after complaints were made about Heather Herbert. She took to social media to share her views on the former MP's death. The Greens say the comments made are appalling and do not in any way reflect the views of the party. Former SNP chief executive Peter Murrell never had access to the funds of pro-independence campaign group Yes Scotland. That's according to a statement from leading lawyer Amer Anwar, who claims there's been a desperate attempt to link Nicola Sturgeon's ex-husband to the group. The statement made on behalf of former Yes Scotland chief Blair Jenkins insists allegations £1.5 million was missing from its accounts were false. Scotland's population growth has slowed significantly. The population increased by just 2,200 in the year to mid-2025, compared with an average annual rise of around 23,000 over the previous two decades. 20 council areas saw their populations fall, including Aberdeen City and Aberdeenshire. And in football, as Aberdeen return to competitive action tonight, boss Stephen Robinson insists this season must be better than their last. The Dons flirted with the relegation playoffs last campaign. Robinson's overhauled the squad with 10 new additions. Speaking to Red TV ahead of their Premier Sports Cup clash at Brora Rangers, he's calling for a marked improvement.
0: It was a disappointing campaign all round. We strive to be better than that. You know, we're trying to put things in place, like give the club a little bit more stability, a base to build from, that we can bring players in and they can succeed.
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30: Dry and sunny today with some clouds, warmer inland but cooler along the coast with highs of 20. I'm Skye McCord. 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

0: The cook, she moves in her own way. Right, let's do the question thing. Now, I wait to do this and I'm thinking, I'm sure I've done this one before. But if I have, just see it as a loyalty bonus for you paying attention. And if you've never heard this one before, then, well, shame on you. The average family has two of these, but what are they? The average family has two of these, what are they? Now, I'm thinking this should be straightforward enough this afternoon, but you tend to prove me wrong. 01224 460106 is my number. 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

0: That is such a tune, Fleetwood Mac. Go Your Own Way. It's original 106, 327. The average family has two of these. What are they? I like Alison's answer. She says neighbours.
1: Good shout.
0: All right. It's not house phones. It's not Hoovers. Thank you, Sheena. Liam thinks it could be doors, front and back. Again, clever, but not right. Colin Klein says, is it guitars, right? Yeah, guitars. Rookie numbers, by the way. It's not that. Jennifer thinks it might be bathrooms. It's not phones.

Thank you, Avril. Jason thinks it could be TVs. It's not pets. Thank you, Jason. That's another Jason, by the way. Kerry thinks it could be cars, as does John. It's not parents. Thank you, Gary. Gail thinks it's children, as does Laura. And Bruce thinks it's women. Alright. A few people so far with the right answer, but your name's not there. Eh? What's going on? The average family has two of these, but what are they?

0: Bit of FN rhythm is going to get you. It's a great song, but it does have strange snorting noises in the middle of the... Don't know if Gloria maybe is having a heave there. Right, soon we'll get ourselves a winner on the question thing and we'll check out the latest on the roads next.
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4: 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The westbound carriageway of Virginia Street and Trinity Quay will be closed between Commerce Street and Market Street from 7 a.m. on Tuesday, 7th July, for approximately 5 weeks. 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
0: 3:40, traffic moving pretty well across Aberdeen city centre. Just a little bit of slow traffic northbound on Market Street. Remember, south on Virginia Street is closed for the next couple of weeks, so your diversion there is via King Street, Union Street and Market Street. The bus gates are suspended. A little bit of slow traffic moving from Mount Hooley towards Hutchins Street, but that's kind of it across the city centre. King Street's moving well, heading out of town towards Ellen and the north. Fine at the Haddigan, fine in Stonywood, fine in Dyce, and the A96 is still shifting fine between Aberdeen and Inverurie. There are roadworks on the Inverurie bypass, however. Looking good between Aberdeen and West Hill on the A944, and traffic is moving well on all the Deeside routes right now. In terms of closures, remember you've got a couple of closures through Ferry Hill, including the new one by Ferry Hill Primary School on Bon Accord Street, and remember south on Anderson Drive is closed between Broomhill Roundabout and the Garthy Roundabout. Looking good though at the Bridge of Dee, and no problems heading south on both the A90 and the A92 this afternoon.

Take that, relight my fire. Right, the average family has two of these. What are they? The answer we're looking for today is bikes. Mm-hmm. There's two bikes in my garage. Only one of them ever gets used. Who got it right? Mandy's got it right. Angela, Sharon, Anne, and our winner today is Kevin Smith. Well done, Kevin. You're off to Cineworld for free with a pair of tickets. We'll do this again tomorrow, just after 3:00.

0: Cammy Barnes, Whiskey Roll. You can find him at Summer's End. Angus, that's just, what, 4 weeks away? 4 weeks away on Friday. He is appearing on the Sunday. Have a look at the website, original106.co.uk, for more details. Maybe you'd like to go. Right, coming up soon, Michael Jackson and Eternal. And I need to give you a reason why it's great that Blood and Snorters Scottish football is back tonight.
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15: An investigation has been launched into a University of Aberdeen employee who hoped Anne Widdecombe died in agony. The Scottish Greens have confirmed the probe into party member Heather Herbert following the remark made on social media. Aberdeen University also says it's reviewing the web developer's comments as a matter of priority. Meanwhile, Devon and Cornwall's Police and Crime Commissioner is defending her force after counter-terror officers took over the Anne Widdecombe murder investigation. There's been criticism over the initial handling of the inquiry and how the force communicated during those early stages. But Alison Hernandez says it's not unusual for information to come to light which changes the nature or character of what police are dealing with. Ex-SNP Chief Executive Peter Murrell never at any time had access to pro-independence group Yes Scotland's funds. That's according to lawyer Ahmed Anwar, who's released a statement on behalf of the group's former boss Blair Jenkins. It follows reports claiming the SNP tightly controlled the group, which was set up to campaign for a Yes vote in the 2014 referendum. Murrell's been jailed for embezzling £400,000 from the party. In football, Aberdeen return to competitive action tonight at Brora Rangers in the Premier Sports Cup. Dons fans will be hoping for a marked improvement from last season this time out. Midfielder Brad Lyons tells Red TV they can't be flirting with the relegation playoffs again.
16: The boys of last year said this can't happen again. With how big the club is, it definitely can't happen again. But I think the standards we're driving in pre-season, the standards we're driving on the pitch.
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15: A dry evening with some late sunshine, low cloud and fog patches. Temperatures dropping to 9 Celsius. I'm Skye McCord. You're up to date on Original 106.

0: Eternal, Just a Step from Heaven at Original 106 for Tuesday. Obviously, proper football's back with the League Cup tonight. I was mentioning this earlier on. Obviously, the World Cup semis are on this week, but there's something that can be said for Scottish football, especially when you've got commentators like these guys.
1: You've been watching the World Cup, eh?
2: Been watching some of it.
1: I've been watching it with a wife, Jess. You know, she thinks she's good at the football, you know, so she's been watching it with me. I said, OK, I'll give you a question. I says, can you name me two Qatar players? She says, aye, Brian May and Eric Clapton.
0: I read up on these guys. These are guys are from Stranraer FC. Everyone wants Stranraer FC now in the League Cup. Lawrence Nelson and Brian Martin. And I had a look around, and they've got form for having great commentary. This is why we like grassroots football.
3: So I reckon he'll play another 5 minutes at least.
1: Is that right?
3: Oh,
1: honestly.
3: Look at the celebration.
1: Lawrence, how can he take that,
3: Shifty
1: mate?
3: Was down
1: how
3: for
1: can
3: two
1: he
3: minutes.
1: Take that, Lawrence? How can he take that, mate?
3: Brian Martin can't cope. Right. Too early to go to the corner, Brian. Here's Gilmartin.
1: Oh, he's safe.
0: That's how is he commentary.

0: Simple Minds, Don't You Forget About Me. It's Original 106 for a Tuesday. I'm thinking there must be some empty hotel rooms in Inverness at the moment. I say this because a cruise passenger has taken a strange photo at Loch Ness. She was out in the water near Glen Urquhart Castle when she took a photograph, and in the photo, a mysterious green shadow was visible just underneath the surface, with some ripples in the water too. She can't explain what this is, neither can the experts. So apparently this has been put into the official Loch Ness Monster Sightings Register. Now, if I'd known there was such a thing, last time I was in Inverness, I definitely saw someone else in Wetherspoon.
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Street, Union Street and Market Street. Don't worry, the bus gates have been suspended. Now, there does seem to be a lane out on Market Street northbound, so that's causing about a 5 minute hold up, and it's also delaying into Torrey on Victoria Road, so just be aware of that. Elsewhere across the city centre, not too bad. You've got a new closure of Bonacord Street just by Ferryhill Primary School alongside the other Ferryhill closures. Looking good on King Street for the northern routes, no problems at all at the Haddigan roundabout. Stonywood and Dyce are shifting absolutely fine. You've got roadworks on the Inverurie bypass on the A96, but it's only just beginning to queue there. On the A944, a little bit of queuing traffic on the West Hill side, but nothing too outrageous. Also looking fine on the D-side routes. Remember, we still got that closure as well. Southbound on South Anson Drive between Broomhill and the Garthy roundabout, but Bridget E is checking out fine. And traffic is moving well if you're heading south on both the A90 and the A92 so far this evening.

0: Bobby Brown, you can play that game. It's original 106 for this evening. Dry with some late sunshine again. The rest of the night remaining dry. A chance of some low cloud again sneaking in and some fog patches. A low tonight of 9 degrees. And then tomorrow, another sunny day. High of 21. This is original 106. It's 4:32.
1: An Aberdeen University employee has been investigated by the Scottish Greens over a sick Anne Widdecombe post. Party member Heather Herbert is the subject of complaints after saying she hoped the former MP suffered an extremely painful death. Ex-SNP Chief Executive Peter Murrell never at any time had access to pro-independence campaign Yes Scotland funds. That's according to lawyer Amir Anwar, who's released a statement. And a traffic cone covered in messages from Scotland is now heading to the US following the Tartan Army stay in Boston for the World Cup.
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1: Aberdeen summer signing Brad Lyons knows exactly what to expect from Brora Rangers this evening. The Reds open their 2026-27 season with a trip to Dudgeon Park in the Premier Sports Cup. Lyons joined up at Pittodrie on a two-year deal following the expiry of his Kilmarnock contract. Speaking to Red TV, the Northern Ireland international says the Highland League champions won't be pushovers, having faced them last season with Killy.
4: Our first game in the League Cup was away to Brora, so we know it's a really tough test. They have a lot of good players, they have a bit of experience that's already played league football. They've obviously Highland champions as well, so they do have the quality and we need to treat them with the utmost respect. He's seen even at the weekend there was a few upsets and stuff, so we can't let that happen to us.
1: You're up to date on Original 106.

0: Hold That, All The Lovers. It's Original 106 for a Tuesday. £420, the jackpot this afternoon on the Music Mash. We'll get to that soon, and we'll check out the latest on the roads next.
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0: 444 Virginia Street remains closed to southbound traffic. Your diversion is via King Street, Union Street and Market Street. Don't worry, the bus gates have been suspended. In the other direction, there's a lane closure, so it's a 5 to 10 minute hold up heading around the corner from North Esmond West and over the bridge from Victoria Road. Fairly busy as well through Ferry Hill. You've got a new closure there on Bonacor Street, that's near the Ferry Hill Primary School, so that's displacing a little more traffic than we had before. And looking really busy this evening around Mount Hooley, especially towards Mount Hooley Way, that looks like it's closed eastbound towards King Street, so that's not helping things either. King Street itself, that's checking out fine onto Ellen Road. Just a few minutes now on the Ellen Bypass. Looking good at the Haddigan. No drama in Stonywood or Dice, and slow traffic on the Inverurie Bypass now northbound. Queues as well on the west hill side of the A944, but it's no more than a 5 minute hold up. And remember, you've still got the closure south on Anderson Drive between Broomhill and the Garth Dee roundabout. Plus, if you're heading south, traffic is still coping fine on the A90 and the A92.

0: Right, let's go over the Music Mash for Tuesday. Here is your clip right here. Three songs in there. I think we figured out two of them. Can we get the third one? 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
15: Counter-terrorism police have confirmed Anne Widdecombe's death was a targeted attack.
16: We are still working to understand the extent of any planning or preparation and the motivation that sits behind that attack. And I do not want to comment further on this at this stage of our inquiries.
15: Head of Counter-Terrorism Policing Assistant Commissioner Lawrence Taylor also revealed a 28-year-old white British man remains in custody on suspicion of murder as well as alleged terrorism offences. Detectives have been given more time to speak to him under the Terrorism Act. Meanwhile, an investigation has been launched into a University of Aberdeen employee who hoped Dan Widdicombe died in agony. The Scottish Greens have confirmed the probe into party member Heather Herbert following the remark made on social media. Aberdeen University also says it's reviewing the web developer's comments as a matter of priority. Ex-SNP Chief Executive Peter Murrell never at any time had access to pro-independence group Yes Scotland's funds. That's according to lawyer Amer Anwar, who's released a statement on behalf of the group's former boss Blair Jenkins. It follows reports claiming the SNP tightly controlled the group. The statement insists there's been a desperate attempt to link Mr Murrell, who's been jailed for embezzling £400,000 from the party, to the campaigners. A traffic cone intended as a symbol of friendship between Scotland and Massachusetts has flown across the Atlantic in a first-class seat. During the Tartan Army's stay in Boston for the World Cup, members adorned the city statues with orange traffic cones, imitating the Glasgow tradition. Now, one special cone covered in messages from Scotland will travel around Massachusetts to raise money for mental health charities. And in football, Aberdeen return to competitive action tonight at Brora Rangers in the Premier Sports Cup. Midfielder Brad Lyons tells Red TV they can't be flirting with the relegation playoffs once again.
17: The boys of last year said this can't happen again. With how big the club is, it definitely can't happen again. But I think the standards we're driving in pre-season, the standards we're driving on the pitch, it won't happen again. And with the gaffer and the coaching staff, no stones left unturned.
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15: BP says it expects a further boost to oil trading in its second quarter due to the soaring cost of crude. But the firm's flagged a £740 million write-down as it continues to shift business back towards core oil and gas. It also expects production to fall as the key Strait of Hormuz shipping route continues to be at the centre of tensions between the US and Iran.
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15: A dry evening with some late sunshine, low cloud and fog patches. Temperatures dropping to 9 Celsius. I'm Sky McCord. 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

0: Taylor Swift, I Knew It, I Knew You. Had a way before that was Love. Got an 80s belter to come in just a moment.
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0: 5:10 though, so let's do the Music Mash for Tuesday. This pesky little clip here. It's now worth £420. We've got Sarah on the line today. How are we doing, Sarah?
2: Yes, I'm good, thank you.
0: Now, your little one wasn't far away when we gave you a call back there. What's their name?
2: It's Indy.
0: Indy.
2: And now, she's just been sick all over our car seat.
0: Oh, no. I feel partly responsible for this. Right, okay.
2: It's all right.
0: How long till you get home to clean this up, do you think?
2: Oh, we're only 10 minutes away.
0: Oh, that's fine.
2: But she'll be going straight in the bath.
0: Right. I will crack on now because...
2: Yeah.
0: I mean, if I was standing there, that smell would make me feel sick. So, oh.
2: Yeah, and this heat as well.
0: Oh, God. Right. Let's play this clip for you again here. I can't. Now, how's your confidence level for your three clips then?
2: Oh, I don't know. It's a bit of a joint effort with my husband, so fingers crossed.
0: Okay, right. Hit me with those three tunes then.
2: So we've got Miley Cyrus, Wrecking Ball. We've got Maloko, Sing It Back. And we think it's Fleetwood Mac, Little Lies.
0: That would fit the remit because one is an 80s tune, one is a 90s tune, and one from 2013. Right, let's find out how you've done before you feel sick.
2: Yeah.
0: Two out of three. Again, I'm afraid. I think we know which one it isn't. Cool.
2: Yeah.
0: Right, well, good to talk to you. I'll let you get on with the rest of your evening. Apologies for my delay in causing the sickness. But good to talk to you, Taylor.
2: You're
0: okay.
2: Fine. Thank you.
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0: Lizzo, About Damn Time, before that Spandau Ballet and Gold, and before that Sarah and little one Indy, who I made sick just by talking off air to. So we're up to £440 this time tomorrow on the Music Mash. Here's the clip again. I'll shush. I can't. You know two of those. Give me all three for 4:40 tomorrow.
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1: 524 Virginia Street remains closed to southbound traffic, but actually traffic's a bit of a pig in the opposite direction. I think there's a lane closure there just near the bus station entrance. So that's causing about a 10-minute hold-up along Market Street and again over the bridge into Torrey. So try and avoid if you can do so. Also fairly lively as well trying to get through Ferryhill due to the new closure of Bon Accord Street, which is closed near Ferryhill Primary School. Still a fair bit of traffic roundabout Mount Hooley roundabout and the usual slow traffic kicking around Rosemount and Argyle Place. King Street, that's moving well onto Ellen Road. Are there delays on the Ellen Bypass? No, there's not. Looking good at the Hadigan. Stonywood and Dyce are fine, but it's fairly busy this evening, pretty much from the Thainston roundabout northbound on the E96. Obviously, roadworks in the area, so expect a 10 to 15 minute extra delay. Looking pretty good by and large on the A944, just a little slow on the West Hill side. Usual slow traffic trundling through Cults at the moment. Remember, we've got that southbound closure of South Anson Drive between Broomhill and the Garstee roundabout. And if you're heading south, it's looking fine on both the A90 and the A92.

0: Years and Years Shine at Original 106. So the evening will be dry, some late sunshine. The rest of the night dry with some low cloud and fog patches. A low tonight of 9 degrees. Tomorrow inland, expect a high of 21. It's Original 106, it's 5:32.
1: An Aberdeen University employee has been investigated by the Scottish Greens over a sick Anne Widdecombe post. Party member Heather Herbert is the subject of complaints after saying she hoped the former MP suffered an extremely painful death. Ex-SNP Chief Executive Peter Murrell never at any time had access to pro-independence campaign Yes Scotland funds. That's according to lawyer Amir Anwar, who's released a statement. And a traffic cone covered in messages from Scotland is now heading to the US following the Tartan Army stay in Boston for the World Cup.
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1: Aberdeen summer signing Brad Lyons knows exactly what to expect from Brora Rangers this evening. The Reds open their 2026-27 season with a trip to Dudgeon Park in the Premier Sports Cup. Lyons joins up at Pittodrie on a two-year deal following the expiry of his Kilmarnock contract. Speaking to Red TV, the Northern Ireland international says the Highland League champions won't be pushovers, having faced them last season with Killy.
4: Our first game in the League Cup was away to Brora, so we know it's a really tough test. They have a lot of good players, they have a bit of experience that's already played league football. Well, they've obviously Highland champions as well, so they do have the quality and we need to treat them with the utmost respect. You've seen even at the weekend there was a few upsets and stuff, so we can't let that happen to us.
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0: Alex Warren, Fever Dream at Original 106. We're reading this afternoon about a haul of 58,000 fake football strips which have been seized in Edinburgh. They're saying they're worth over £5 million. Most of them were Scotland strips, so, well, no one wants them anymore. So I wouldn't imagine that it's worth £5 million. Now, if they had some Argentinian strips, then perhaps you might get near that figure.
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0: 543 Virginia Street still closed to southbound traffic diversion via King Street, Union Street and Market Street. However, most of the drama is in the other direction. So you queued back all the way along North East Midwest. That's taken 10 or so minutes and queued up onto Victoria Road as well. So avoid that end of town if you can do so. Elsewhere, a little bit of slow traffic as well moving from from Willowbank Road towards South College Street. Still fairly slow as well on Argyle Place and in the opposite direction on Westbourne Drive. And fairly busy as well, Hutchin Street heading up the hill. King Street, that's fine. Onto Ellen Road, no problems if you're heading further north. Looking good at the Harrigan roundabout. No drama in Stonywood and Dyce, but it's still fairly slow on the Inverurie bypass. It's about a 10-minute delay there for northbound traffic. Slow as well on the West Hill side of the A944. We're down to a 5-minute hold up there and a little bit of slow traffic heading through Cults at the moment on North East Side Road. Remember, South Anderson Drive is still closed between the Broomhill roundabout and the Garstee roundabout. Over at the Bridge of Dee, traffic is moving well though, and it's looking fine heading south on the A90 and the A92 this evening.

0: Mad Con begging at Original 106, so Claire and Sam back tomorrow morning. Sam's obsessed this week with slides.
1: So we are looking to find the best slide in the northeast.
2: Definitely. Liam has been in touch saying Kellens Park slide.
1: Now,
2: 100%.
1: I did Google this in Inverurie and I put down the little money on Street View. It looks like you have to climb a rope to get onto the slide.
2: Well, the actual slide looks great. The climbing frame looks like a death trap.
1: Dave says, back in the day, I would have said Cooper Park in Huntley. Slides are too safe these days. Imagine health and safety getting involved here.
2: Stu saying something similar. He said, there used to be a good slide in Allen Park. Not been there in a long time. It might have been health and safety'd by now.
1: Yeah, Dave, another one, says Allen Park and Cults. Shaded, so even on a hot day, you can hit top speed and not burn your bits.
2: Thank you, Dave. I like the
1: bits. I don't need to know any more than that.
2: Yeah, sure.
1: When are we going to do this then?
2: I reckon we can test out first slide tomorrow.
1: Tomorrow? Right, okay. Sam is going to be sliding tomorrow. Sliding Sam.
2: That sounds sleazy.

0: Wet, wet, wet. Sweet Little Mystery. That's Original 106. Right, enjoy your Tuesday evening. If you're watching the football tonight, hopefully your team wins. And Sacre Bleu, the guy who's definitely supporting France because he's got it in the work sweeper, is on the way next. Music to come from Ray and what I'm after latest at 6.
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3: Counter-terrorism police say Anne Widdecombe was killed in a targeted attack. The former Conservative MP, who more recently has been with Reform UK, was found dead at her home in Hayter on Dartmoor on Thursday. Laurence Taylor, head of counter-terrorism policing, says they're still trying to establish a motive, calling the investigation complex.
4: I'm very aware of the significant levels of public interest in this case, given that Ms. Widdecombe was such a high-profile political and public figure and familiar to many. I do not intend to address every bit of speculation we have seen.
3: A 28-year-old white British man remains in custody on suspicion of murder and alleged terrorism offences. Meanwhile, an Aberdeen University employee is now being investigated by the Scottish Greens over her Anne Widdecombe post. Party member Heather Herbert said she hoped the ex-MP and government minister suffered a painful death on social media. The Greens say while Anne won't see the post herself, her loved ones might. Aberdeen University also says it's reviewing the web developer's comments as a matter of priority. Never at any time did former SNP chief executive Peter Murrell have access to money belonging to pro-independence campaign Yes Scotland, it's been claimed. Amar Anwar's issued a statement following newspaper reports alleging £1.5 million was missing from the Yes Scotland accounts for 2013. Mr Anwar says there's been a desperate attempt to link Nicola Sturgeon's ex-husband, who's been jailed for embezzling more than £400,000 from the SNP, to the financial affairs of the group. And finally, a traffic cone has been flown from Scotland to Massachusetts to raise money for mental health charities. The cone will be fitted with a contactless chip, allowing people to donate money to Scottish Action for Mental Health and Massachusetts Action for Mental Health. It's after the Tartan Army's stay in Boston during the World Cup, where fans decorated the city's statues with orange traffic cones, emulating the Glasgow tradition for the Duke of Wellington statue.
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1: Helping you navigate rising fuel prices and the cost of living with the latest local lifestyle news that affects you.
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3: New research suggests more than 10 million of us have visited a cafe or shop we've discovered on TikTok. It also suggests viral content helped spur over 2 million additional visits to towns, cities and attractions across the UK last year. That's according to a report by Public First, with analysis from finance firm EY.
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3: A dry evening with some late sunshine, low cloud and fog patches. Temperatures dropping to 9 Celsius. I'm Sky McCord. You're up to date on Original 106.

0: It's Wham! Original 106 and Ray, Where Is My Husband? For Tuesday evening. It's Lachlan here at 10 minutes past 6. Craig, I want you to complete the news headline here.
1: Mm-hmm.
0: Blank is the best thing to happen to our university. Blank.
1: Blank is the best thing to happen to our university.
0: It's the best thing to happen to our university.
1: Cheese.
0: Nah.
1: Seagulls.
0: Nah.
1: Butter.
0: Nah.
1: Owls.
0: Nah.
1: Monkeys.
0: Nah.
1: Beer.
0: Nah. What? Oh, you're on the right lines.
1: Are we?
0: Right lines.
1: Wine.
0: No, but it starts
1: vodka.
0: With W.
1: Whiskey.
0: Nah.
1: No.
0: It's a place that you would drink beer, wine and whiskey. And it starts with W. You love it.
1: Weatherspoons?
0: Weatherspoons.
1: Hello? What?
0: So, this is the University of Surrey. They've become the first uni in the UK to get a Weatherspoons on campus.
1: I believe St Andrews is getting one as well.
0: Are they?
1: Hi. But that'd be expensive, wouldn't it?
0: Oh, well, yeah. It's going to be like 20 quid a pint there. But
1: still cheaper than the rest of the town.
0: So yeah, just imagine how little work the students are going to do now.
1: Oh, that is the dream. Yeah, because that's it. They can't take the mickey on the prices, can they? Because it's a Weatherspoons in a uni. Students aren't awash with cash. So yeah,
0: no.
1: They're going to have to be sensibly priced. Because some of them are not, that are franchise ones. So, oh, that's good. Okay. Any gigs for me? I'll find a way. I'm going to be a mature student now. I think this is
0: a mature student.
1: Yes, it's like, where's Craig? He's at the library.
0: Inverted commas. The library.
1: The new smelly library. That's where he's at the moment.
0: What are you going to study?
1: At the bottom of a glass. That's it. Come on, that's where the boffins are always doing daft things, so I could be the boffin doing that.
0: You're going to be the boffin.
1: Yeah.
0: So it sounds like you're not actually going to enrol. You're just going to be the creepy old guy.
1: No, that's not what
0: I
1: said.
0: The uni
1: right.
0: Pub.
1: Okay, I'll be the creepy old guy wearing a duffel coat, nothing else, just sitting in the corner of the pub.
0: Right, so you're acknowledging you're a perv, but at least you're a perv with a nice coat. Is that what you're saying?
1: I'm not saying that. I'm going home. Bye.
0: Bye. Enjoy your spoons.

0: That is TLC Waterfalls running Keaton and Love on each stage ahead of that. Tuesday evening, this is Original 106. Miles Smith on the way after your latest on the roads.
1: Evenings
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1: That's a great price. How do I book?
0: Just call 07586 135 748.
1: Sorry, can you give me that number again, please?
0: Of course. It's 07586 135 748.
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21: 6:22 starting at Market Street. We've got another big delay the whole length of the road, really northbound as you exit North Esplanade West, with Virginia Street closed on approach there from Commerce Street, and Regent Quay closed as you approach Virginia Street. Things are moving along nicely at Anderson Drive, but just remember you've got the closure from the Rothriston roundabout to the Bridge of Dee roundabout on the south stretch. There's still roadworks on Holborn Street both ways between Balmoral Road and Gairn Terrace, and the top end of Holborn Street is slow towards Union Street from the Great Western Road crossroads onwards. At Westbourne, the crossroads there seeing the worst delays from the Argyle Place side. It's backed up onto Craigie Lonan's there in about a 5 minute wait, and we're sluggish as well city bound on Westbourne Road. Ferryhill Road and Milburn Street still closed. Along from there, Bonacord Street is now closed both ways between Ferryhill Terrace and the Ferryhill House Hotel. Mount Hooly Way is closed eastbound between the Co-op and King Street, but traffic coping okay, and you've got queues again northbound on the A96 passing in Varuri thanks to the lane closure and works as you approach the Blackhall roundabout. Anything else for me? It's 01224 460106.

0: Holly Valance, Original 106 Lachlan here. I'm going to stick on a tune from the 70s in just a second. We're staying dry across the northeast this evening, but we'll see an increase in cloud over the next couple of hours. Some foggy spells overnight and a low of 9 degrees. It's 6:30. Here's Sky.
1: An Aberdeen University employee has been investigated by the Scottish Greens over a sick and whizzicum post. Party member Heather Herbert is the subject of complaints after saying she hoped the former MP suffered an extremely painful death. Ex-SNP Chief Executive Peter Murrell never at any time had access to pro-independence campaign Yes Scotland funds. That's according to lawyer Amir Anwar, who's released a statement. And a traffic cone covered in messages from Scotland is now heading to the US following the Tartan Army stay in Boston for the World Cup.

0: Edmund Collins at Original 106. Tuesday evening, my name's Lachlan. It's the 14th of July, National Cow Appreciation Day. Don't say it, right? I know what's happening here. Everyone has one person in their head when they hear the word cow, and they've heard the words cow appreciation day. But look, I'm here to tell you that whether that's your mother-in-law, your sister, your wife, your auntie, your ex, right, don't do it. Don't say happy cow day to them. You will not make it through the night.
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4: 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The westbound carriageway of Virginia Street and Trinity Quay will be closed between Commerce Street and Market Street from 7 a.m. on Tuesday, 7th July, for approximately 5 weeks. Diversions will be in place and delays are expected, so please allow extra time for your journey. 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

Just the Way You Are, Original 106, Lachlan here. Good luck to my boys tonight. It's France versus Spain. I've always been a France fan, me, for ages. Yeah, we go way back to about 4 weeks ago when I pulled them out of the sweepstake. It is looking like I could get a bit of a financial uptick from this World Cup, so they better not let me down tonight. Come on, boys. Or as we French fans say, allez les gars!

0: Lewis Capaldi and Stay Love at Original 106. I'm looking forward to the day that he does a song that's sole purpose is not to make us cry. He's a very funny guy. Bring that comedy to one of your songs, Lewis. We would like that. Right, Sky's got your latest news at 7.
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4: Counter-terrorism police say Anne Widdecombe was killed in a targeted attack. The former Conservative MP, who more recently has been with Reform UK, was found dead at her home in Hayter on Dartmoor on Thursday. Lawrence Taylor, head of counter-terrorism policing, says they're still trying to establish a motive, calling the investigation complex.
5: I am very aware of the significant levels of public interest in this case, given that Ms Widdecombe was such a high-profile political and public figure and familiar to many. I do not intend to address every bit of speculation we have seen.
4: A 28-year-old white British man remains in custody on suspicion of murder and alleged terrorism offences. Meanwhile, an Aberdeen University employee is now being investigated by the Scottish Greens over her Anne Widdecombe post. Party member Heather Herbert said she hoped the ex-MP and government minister suffered a painful death on social media. The Greens say while Anne won't see the post herself, her loved ones might. Aberdeen University also says it's reviewing the web developer's comments as a matter of priority. Never at any time did former SNP chief executive Peter Murrell have access to money belonging to pro-independence campaign Yes Scotland, it's been claimed. Amar Anwar's issued a statement following newspaper reports alleging £1.5 million was missing from the Yes Scotland accounts for 2013. Mr Anwar says there's been a desperate attempt to link Nicola Sturgeon's ex-husband, who's been jailed for embezzling more than £400,000 from the SNP, to the financial affairs of the group. And finally, a traffic cone has been flown from Scotland to Massachusetts to raise money for mental health charities. The cone will be fitted with a contactless chip, allowing people to donate money to Scottish Action for Mental Health and Massachusetts Action for Mental Health. It's after the Tartan Army's stay in Boston during the World Cup, where fans decorated the city's statues with orange traffic cones, emulating the Glasgow tradition for the Duke of Wellington statue.
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4: A dry evening with some late sunshine, low cloud and fog patches. Temperatures dropping to 9 Celsius. I'm Skye McCord. You're up to date on Original 106.

Justin Bieber, What Do You Mean? And Don Henley at Original 106. It's Tuesday evening, Lachlan here, 10 minutes past 7. You see that Netflix are on solid form right now for turning old ideas into game shows. They turn Squid Game into an actual game that contestants could play for real life money. They're about to do a Willy Wonka game show where players need to survive the chocolate factory, and the latest one has just been announced, and this is brilliant. 12 players will move around a life-sized Monopoly board and play for $2 million. I would love to take part in this, and not even for the money, don't get me wrong. I would happily take that cash, but I just want to play human-sized Monopoly. It sounds so much fun. Like, there's also a load of logistical questions here that I want answers to. How big must the dice be? Do you need three people on a forklift just to pick up a chance card? Do you need to build actual houses and hotels? I mean, that could make for a very long series. Episode 92. Dave has just installed double glazing on his first property on Northumberland Avenue. This is why they're putting it on Netflix instead of actual TV, so you can fast forward through those slow bits. But I'm still very excited for that. Right, here's Shania Twain.

0: It's Adele and Easy on Me at Original 106, where tomorrow morning you could find yourself £500 richer. Claire and Sam will have the next edition of Keep the Heat at 10 past 8 tomorrow. You've got 20 seconds on the clock to answer 6 questions. All your answers have got to begin with your one random letter of the alphabet. That's the challenge standing between you and £500. Very easy to panic and, you know, lose your cool. That's why we call it Keep the Heat. That is what you need to do. You can enter for free at original106.co.uk, and it could be you playing for the cash tomorrow morning at 10 past 8. Vicky from Bridge of Dawn was on today. This is how she did.
1: 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Breathe. Keep the heat.
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0: Toto and Africa, Original 106, Lachlan here, chatting earlier about the France game tonight. They're my team in the World Cup sweepstakes, so I'm rooting for them in their game against Spain. James messaged a prediction: France will win tonight, France versus England in the World Cup final.
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0: Jamer, if you've also got the lottery numbers for this weekend, that would be handy. Right, let's do the Wheel of Fortunes. Going to get some of your song choices. We'll take four to put on the wheel. We'll spin the wheel and the song it lands on gets played. We'll do that at 8 o'clock. But right now, it's all about getting those songs in the first place, getting some of your ideas, your suggestions for songs themed around light. That's what I'm after from you this evening. Songs themed around light. 81400. 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

0: There's Malfunctioning and Rita Ora and Anywhere Original 106 Lachlan here. It's Tuesday night. We're about to do the Wheel of Fortunes. I need four songs. All your choices tonight themed around light. 81400 original, starting off your text message, or ping me a message or voice note on the Original 106 app. Songs themed around lights. We'll get to these soon, and I'm playing the Coral next.
1: Evenings
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Alex Warren, Fever Dream, Original 106. Tuesday evening, Lachlan here. 7:47, if you're keeping an eye on the time right now. For the Wheel of Fortunes, I am asking you for songs with the theme of light. We start with Hungry Chris, who wants Madonna. Ray of Light. No worries, Chris. Hope you get some food soon. I am Hungry Lachlan, if that helps you. Solidarity. Siobhan says, McFly and Tayo Cruz, Shine a Light. I've not heard that for ages. Tracy wants Beyonce and Sweet Dreams, because the bit that goes, turn the lights on. Probably a bit more gracefully than that, though. Richard says, ELO, Mr. Blue Sky, Electric Light Orchestra. Relight My Fire for Louise. Tom Walker, Leave a Light On, says Gail. Liam says, One Direction, What Makes You Beautiful? Baby, you light up my world like nobody else. They're the lyrics. Thank you, Liam. Kerry says, Dancing in the Moonlight. Right, thanks for your suggestions so far. 81400, original, starting off your text if you've got any more. And I'll pick four tunes soon. Right now, though, this is Erasure. It's A Little Respect on Original.

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0: And I'm Lachlan. Hope you're doing all right for Tuesday evening. Right, Wheel of Fortunes time. Songs themed around lights is what you have been suggesting.

0: But Linda Carlisle, leave the lights on. For Hungry Chris, it's Madonna. It's Ray of Light. And it's the weekend blinding lights for Fee. We're going to spin the Wheel of Fortunes and play one of these songs next.
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3: 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The westbound carriageway of Virginia Street and Trinity Quay will be closed between Commerce Street and Market Street from 7 a.m. on Tuesday, 7th July, for approximately 5 weeks. Diversions will be in place and delays are expected, so please allow extra time for your journey. 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
1: It's 8 o'clock, it's Lachlan here. If you like TV shows about people who drive cars you could never afford, I've got news for you in the next 10. Right now, let's spin the Wheel of Fortune. Songs themed around light. Dancing in the Moonlight, Leave a Light On, Ray of Light and Blinding Light are on the Wheel of Fortune. Kerry, Victoria, Chris and Fee, choosing those songs from Top Loader, Belinda Carlisle, Madonna and The Weeknd. The wheel has been spun and it says...
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1: There we're getting Victoria's choice from Belinda Carlisle.

Teddy Swims, The Door, Original 106, and the Wheel of Fortune's winner is Belinda Carlisle. Leave a light on. The Wheel of Fortunes is back tomorrow evening. It's Lachlan here. I've seen that the launch date for the new series of the Grand Tour has just been announced as the 4th of September, which is good because for the last couple of years there's been no Grand Tour or Top Gear, so good to have something back on the screen. This will be the first series, though, without Jeremy Clarkson, Richard Hammond and James May, so we're going to see how this new team play out. Will it be another Chris Evans situation? Or, let's be honest, will they actually be good? It's YouTube car guys James Engelsman and Thomas Holland. That's Thomas Holland, not Tom Holland, Spider-Man. And also the TikTok train guy Francis Bourgeois, who is an unusual choice, but who knows? In proper childish Grand Tour humour, the strapline for the new season is same show, new knobs. Of course, they're talking about gear sticks and all the kinds of knobs that you'll find in cars and nothing else. So, minds out of the gutter, please. Right, behave. It's a family show. Liberty X right now. This is just a little...

0: It's Will Smith at Original 106. It's gone 19 minutes past 8, Lachlan here for Tuesday night. I've got my birthday in a couple of days and I'm glad to see my sister is very organised. I get a message for her. What would you like for your birthday? Which is 2 days from now. And I'm like, I don't know, because I'm at that age where I don't really care. Just, like, give me a card, I'll be fine. She's like, no, I'm going to give you something. I'm like, I don't know. I genuinely don't know. She's arguing back and forth with me. She's now asking what size of clothes I am and might have called me fat, so that's good.
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Chapel Rowan and Hot to Go at Original 106. Justin Timberlake and Mirrors before that. Lachlan here, just about 8:30. Tell you the reason that I'm tired tonight. Because I decided at midnight last night / this morning that that would be a great time to start like the bathroom cleaning things, because this is what I'm like as a person. I put it all off and then it's midnight and my brain wakes up and goes, okay, let's do stuff now, let's go, boom, yeah. So I was putting these, I don't know what you call them, toilet blocks. They're supposed to go in your cistern, right? We've got one of those stupid toilets and we rent as well. So, you know, if I try and do anything and cause damage, we're going to get billed for it. So we've got one of these stupid toilets where you can't actually get into the cistern because it's like built into the wall. So what I was doing is I was just taking this toilet block and sticking it to the inside of the toilet, right? What I did is I split up into little pieces so I could scatter them right round the bowl, get an even spread, get a nice clean toilet. My fingers were stained blue. And it said on the back of the box, if you get this on your skin, you may need to go to a poison centre. So that was me for about 45 minutes last night, trying to wash the blue off all my fingers. Still, even now, almost 24 hours on, just one or two of the fingers look a bit dead. I do look like I have corpse fingers, but that blue is slowly fading. I'm getting a bit less Smurf-like as the day goes on, and hopefully going to get an early bed tonight. See, this is why I don't clean. Always goes wrong. Right, here's Katie Tunstall.

0: Brand new from Somber. 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It's Original 106. 8:35, Lachlan here. I'll stick on Billy Joel soon.
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13: Wherever you're heading, if you want to share a laugh, the latest, or an actual in-person chat. 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

0: Bruno Mars, Treasure, and Billy Joel, Uptown Girl at Original 106. Lachlan here. The Music Mash is back on with Craig tomorrow at 10 past 5. It's now up to £440. £20 added to the prize pot each day until we get a winner. What are these three songs mashed together? I can't. You need that again? I can't. What about once more? Sometimes I think actually hearing it more just makes it even more confusing. There are definitely three songs in there. £440 tomorrow could be yours if you correctly name all three artists and songs. Sarah was on earlier.
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3: 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We've got Maloko, Sing It Back. And we think it's Fleetwood Mac, Little Lies.
2: Two out of three. 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Cool. Yeah. Right, well, good to talk to you. 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

0: It's James Blunt at Original 106 Lachlan here. Sorry, I'm just on the work site right now. This is the sound of Shield Inch being dismantled. The set of River City is being knocked down today. Someone's flown a drone over this down in Glasgow and spotted that it's being torn down as we speak. So a devastating day for River City fans. And boys, keep it down, boys. I'm trying to do a radio show.
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Tuesday night at Original 6, it's Sugar Babes round down, and there's Elton John. I'm still standing, Lachlan here, if you somehow missed Elton John's farewell tour. Which I don't know how you would have done that, considering it went on for about 7 years, and you are now kicking yourself for missing out. Don't give up hope, he's just announced another farewell tour, exclusively in Mexico. Apparently Mexico was missed off the list of places included in that original farewell tour. So he's now going to head there and do a couple of shows in October. Prices start from 990 pesos, which does sound like a lot, but I've done the conversion for you. That's £42, which I can tell you is a lot less than what he was charging over here. I would have been quite pleased if I managed to scoop Elton tickets for 42 quid. It's a bargain, so long as you ignore all the ludicrous costs of actually getting yourself to Mexico. Right, this is Taylor Swift.

0: Kate Nash and Foundations, original 106. What a tune. 20 minutes past 9. Lachlan here with Cammy Barnes on the way soon.
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0: Coming up for 9:30, it's Paul Simon at Original 106, where this week it's Claire and Sam at breakfast. You'll get them from 6 o'clock tomorrow morning live from Aberdeen. Sam is on a very, very important mission this week while he's on the breakfast show, to find the northeast best slide.
1: So we are looking to find the best slide in the northeast.
2: Definitely. Liam has been in touch saying Kellens Park slide.
1: Now,
2: 100%.
1: I did Google this in Inverurie and I put down the little manny on Street View. It looks like you have to climb a rope to get onto the slide.
2: Well, the actual slide looks great. The climbing frame looks like a death trap.
1: Dave says, back in the day, I would have said Cooper Park in Huntley. Slides are too safe these days. Imagine health and safety getting involved here.
2: Stu saying something similar. He said, there used to be a good slide in Allen Park. Not been there in a long time. It might have been health and safety'd by now.
1: Yeah, Dave, another one, says Allen Park in Colts. Shaded, so even on a hot day you can hit top speed and not burn your bits.
2: Thank you, Dave. I like the
1: bits. I don't need to know any more than that.
2: Yeah, sure.
1: When are we going to do this then?
2: I reckon we can test out first slide tomorrow.
1: Tomorrow, right? Okay. Sam is going to be sliding tomorrow. Sliding Sam.
2: That sounds sleazy.

0: I was going to suggest that we prove Miley Cyrus wrong and break lots of parts of the human body and see if they do break like a heart. And then I realised that if I come up with the idea, I'm probably going to have to be the test subject, and I quite like all my limbs and bones being intact, so we'll leave that for now. It's Nothing Breaks Like a Heart at Original 106. Tuesday Night Lachlan here. We'll stick on Charlie Puth soon.
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0: Bella Kate, I love it, I love it, I love it. It's Original 106, Lachlan here. Right, I'm off home to fall asleep in front of the TV about half an hour from now. That's usually my glamorous post-radio show routine. This is rock and roll, baby. Catch you tomorrow night from 6. We'll stick on some George Michael and Paolo Nutini after your update at 10.
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9: The top stories this hour. Counter-terrorism police say Anne Widdecombe was killed in a targeted attack. The former Conservative MP, who more recently has been with Reform UK, was found dead at her home on Dartmoor on Thursday. Lawrence Taylor, head of counter-terrorism policing, says they are still trying to establish a motive.
10: I am very aware of the significant levels of public interest in this case, given that Ms Widdecombe was such a high-profile political and public figure and familiar to many. I do not intend to address every bit of speculation we have seen.
9: A 28-year-old white British man remains in custody. Meanwhile, the incoming Prime Minister says there needs to be a serious review into MPs' security following the death of Ms Widdecombe. Andy Burnham says politics has darkened in the last 10 years. Elsewhere, MPs have formally given their approval to the Hillsborough Law. The legislation will impose a duty on public bodies and officials to tell the truth in official investigations and inquiries. The head of the COVID inquiry is calling for a radical overhaul and a clear supply plan to be built for future pandemics. Baroness Hallett says the government's attempt to fast-track medical equipment through a so-called VIP lane didn't work.
11: It was a misguided attempt at prioritisation. In responding to the crisis, some suppliers were given favourable treatment simply on account of their connections with the government.
9: Although she does admit there was no evidence of cronyism or corruption in the system, she also states the scramble to buy PPE saw the UK waste almost £10 billion of taxpayers' money. The US says it's launched a fourth consecutive night of strikes against Iran. Washington says the attacks are targeting Iranian capabilities used to strike commercial shipping in the Strait of Hormuz. And actor Tom Cruise and pop star Robbie Williams are among the stars expected to perform at the World Cup closing ceremony. The event will take place on Sunday ahead of the final. From Sky News, I'm Victoria Lawrence.

0: late. 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